0: Good evening. The time is 8 p.m. Weather condition clear. Temperature 86 degrees.
1: 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My name is Bob Williams, and I am your net control operator for this session. This is a directed net, and all traffic must go through net control. Stations should not transmit unless recognized by the net. Our primary repeater this evening is a 146.850 with a PL tone of 131.8. We are also linked to the 145.310 repeater, with a PL of 123.0. In the event of a malfunction on the 146.850 repeater, we will QSY to the 145.310 machine. If there's a complete failure of the two repeaters, we will QSY to the Banks County area's tactical channel 146.535 simplex. Please monitor the frequency if we lose the repeaters.
2: I.O. Repeater.
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5: Kilo Foxtrot 4, Echo Zulu Foxtrot, Lynn in North Hall Claremont. I've trained with Skywarn, and I'll be happy to be the alternate this evening.
1: Net control again. I definitely appreciate that. Maybe one of these days I can get somebody else trained to do that, and also maybe I can start working on getting some people to practice like we discussed and get them to do the net one night. So get that down on their training. But yes, thank you very much for doing that. Announcements for the net, please check in now. Banks County ARES group meets at 18:30 hours on the first Tuesday of each month at the Banks County Fire Station EMS number 25 at 6011 Old Highway 441 North Baldwin, Georgia. Please monitor Banks County ARES group's IO for meeting information and upcoming events. The Georgia Section ARES nets meets each Sunday at 1800 hours Eastern Daylight Time on 3.975 megahertz on lower sideband. 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
2: November 4, November Delta Victor, KN 4, NDV, Edith, Southwest Hall County, Sky 1 coordinator for Hall County, calling in on the 310 machine. Good evening to everybody, and I'll be happy to be a backup for you later on.
3: Just take a break right there and go back down the list with the ones we've had checked in so far. There again, thanking Ms. Lynn for being alternate control tonight. That's KF4EZF, Ms. Lynn, up in the Claremont area, and she's also Scott Warren trained. And we had KE4EOL, David Mobile, Jackson County. He's also a Sky Warren trained spotter as well. Then we had Glenn, KO4REF. I think I copied that down right. He's Baldwin on a base station. And then we have Miss Edith, KN4NDV. She's in Southwest Hall. She's also the Sky 1 coordinator for Hall County. So I'd like to thank those for checking in so far tonight. Hi, this is KF4DGN. My name is Bob. I'm your net control operator. Please call net control now.
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8: 6-5-8-2-0,
5: turning left downwind, 710. Thank you for checking in. Also, if you had the ability to, I have All-Star, you could check into my node, or the 310 has All-Star. You can check in that way. That way you'd have a better connection. But I can tell you're getting in through RF, which you're making it, but this week you're a little scratchy. So either one of the repeaters, mine or the one that I'm linked into, Ron, up in Claremont, we both have all-star capabilities. So you could do that and check in weekly that way. But thank you very much. All right, we're going to go down the list of this last group here. Let me break the machine. Start back up here, W4DGA, Whiskey 4, Delta, Golf, Alfred. That's Willard and Homer on All-Star. Then thank you, Willard, for checking in. We also had KO4RED, Crystal and Baldwin on the base. And we had KO4REE, which is Alex and Baldwin on the base as well. Then we go to KQ4TYD, Don in White County, Skywarn Spotter as well, and thank you for checking in. Then we have WD4ALA, Doug, Homer, base station, battery backup. And we had KR4BAZ, Doug, and another Doug in Commerce on a base station as well, thank you. And then we had KO4LRW, Jordan in Jackson County. Jordan is the EC for Hall County. And I'd like to thank him for checking in tonight. And so then with the last one was NA4FB, David in Pickens, South Carolina. All right, that's a good run so far tonight. And I'm KF4DGM. My name is Bob, your net control operator tonight. For any additional check-ins, please call net control at this time.

I meant to bring out the machine. You did, but there was nothing after that. You just dropped it. There again, this is Net Control. Any more check-ins? Try calling Net Control this time.

0: check-ins, and we'll move on. I am showing, if I'm correct, that this time it looks as if we had 13 check-ins tonight. So let me check them all to the controller and see if you agree.
1: Yes, and I concur with 13. That's 1-3 check-in.
0: Thank everyone that checked in tonight. That's a good night after the long holiday, and I hope everybody had a safe holiday weekend. We stayed pretty close to the house, but thanks again for checking in tonight. I'd like for you to follow us on our Banks County Areas Group IO for announcements. If you're not a member of our group's IO, you can go to group's IO and submit your request that you want to be a part of our group's IO, and we'll pass you along through, and then you'll get our emails and information on what we're doing up here in Banks County. So thank you very much for that. And you can follow us on training and information and updates. I want to thank Ron Lester for allowing us to be linked to the KA3JIJ. We are linked to him 24/7, and also the use of my repeater here in Commerce. So get double the pleasure, double the fun that way. All right. The Banks County Aries is an ARRL affiliated organization and part of the Georgia Section Amateur Radio Emergency Service. 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And my call sign is KF4DGN. We'll be closing the Banks County Aries Weekly Training Net at 18:16 hours. The repeater is now returned to normal use. 73 to all, and also stand by in approximately 5 minutes. We will begin the Maysville Communication Group prayer net. So look forward to seeing y'all then. KF4DG and clear, 73.
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0: you, Tony. That's... Excuse me, I swallowed wrong. I'm in a coughing fit. I answered you already.
1: He was ignoring me, so I guess you just ended the net. I caught the very tail just leaving the senior center here in Cleveland.
0: That I can late, I can add you to it.
1: If you like, KB2DPY, White County, mobile.
0: Yeah, Tony, thanks for checking in tonight, and be careful on your way home this evening. We'll be starting the prayer net here in about 3 minutes, so if you're around, check in again. But thanks for jumping in there. And like I said, pardon me, I'm still trying to get my lungs right after swallowing water the wrong way. It's obvious water don't work good in the lungs.
1: All right. I don't know if I'll make the prayer net, but we'll be praying for the prayer net. I gotta stop and get some gas, and I'm just a couple miles from the house, so this is an easy meeting to get to from the house. It's less than 5 minutes. KB2DPY mobile. I'll say 73, and I'll be monitoring.
0: Checking in, and have a safe trip. KF4DGM.

0: 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Is this frequency in use? Did things backwards. Let's say, is this frequency in use now? QCQCQ. This is the Maysville Communication Group Prayer Net, and my name is Bob Williams. I want to welcome you to the net tonight, and the net is operating on the 146.850 and the 145.310 link repeater system. 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

0: I think those are checked in so far, and I know it's been everybody's recovered from a holiday weekend and everything, but we definitely appreciate those that do support our prayer net, and just, you know, it's a blessing to be able to have the opportunity to do this each week. And so, therefore, this is KF4DGN. I'm Net Control. My name is Bob, and call the Mayville Communication Prayer Net, excuse me, and we're open for your check-ins at this time.
1: K-A-3-J-I-J-R.

0: We're going to have a short net tonight, but that's okay. We're blessed for those that did check in with us, and also those that are also that may be listening. We throw our condolences to you and prayers and for y'all as well, for those that are unspoken. We'll go back and recognize those that have checked in, KN4NDV, Miss Edith in Southwest Hall. And Miss Edith, you got anything you want to share with us tonight?
1: Bob, good evening, everybody on the net. And I'm going to read a real quick verse from St. Paul's letter to the Philippians. I can do all things through him who strengthens me. And then I've got praise reports and prayer requests as well.
0: Yeah,
1: I passed that drone, commercial drone test with
0: the
1: 98, so that's cool. So now I can fly over people and not get fined $10,000. Prayer request, I had to go to the skin doctor today, got something cut off and sent off, so I'm sure it's fine, but, you know, that's something to be concerned about. And got some issues at work I'm concerned about, but I am so blessed to have all of y'all as my family, and thank you for everything you do, Bob, and I'm looking forward to seeing you on Saturday for the bicycle race. KN4NDV. Oh, and let me pray for Lynn and for Linda, and keep them always healthy. KN4NDV, I'm clear.
0: Edith, I did key up with you on the first part of that. Tell us again about the drone license.
1: So as Bob knows, I've gotten into drones in a big way. And if you want to do anything, like I wanted to fly over boats and stuff, you have to do a commercial test and be registered with the FAA. So I took my test on Friday, got a 98, have gotten my approval. They have to do the background check. So that was my praise report, and that was not a bad, that test was not a bad thing. Much easier than any of the ham radio tests.
0: Good. I'm glad to hear that. You know, I got my drone several weeks ago, and I've been so busy. I've taken it out of the box and looked at it, and I haven't even charged the batteries up on it yet. So I'm hoping to start with it pretty soon, but I got a new toy in the shack, and so I've been occupying my time with that as well. But, thank you for the information on that. And also, we'll be saying prayers that your dermatology report would come back good. Speaking of that, I had some biopsy taken on a place on top of my head a week or two ago, and I'll be going in on the 30th of this month to have them go up and remove some skin cancer on top of my head. So hopefully hopefully they won't have to cut too much out, because there ain't a whole lot of up there, and I don't want nothing to leak out. Okay, we'll go down to the next one and check in, Miss Lynn, KF4EZF. Go ahead, Miss Lynn.
1: KF4EZF, your jokes crack me up. First I want to share from Psalm 16, which is one of my favorite psalms, verses 1 and 5. Protect me, God, for I take refuge in you. Lord, you are my portion and my cup of blessing. You hold my future. And sometimes we wonder what in the world's going on with us with the future, but it's so good to know that God holds it, and he knows it. And I think I read a verse a few weeks ago that when he's through with us here, it says he'll take us up to glory. So, hey, either way, it's going to be good. Running it in. This is, I don't have any big prayer requests. I'm going to see a physical therapist in a couple of weeks. My neck has been messed up since I had my kidney surgery, so it makes me wonder what they did when I was asleep, because they had to flip me back and forth, you know, on my tummy and back. So my neck's just not been happy, so I'm gonna be seeing about that in a few weeks at physical therapy. So we can pray for my neck. Other than that, I'm doing well, and I'm praying for all of you guys, and I'm going to give it back to you. This is KF4EZF, and I'm clear.
0: Thank you for sharing the verse tonight, and also good luck with the therapy, and hopefully you'll get your neck all straightened out. Also, I want to thank Tony for checking in tonight, KB2 DPY. I think he said he was in that. But thanks a lot for checking in as well. I know we all have our health issues we're all having to deal with as we get older. Things don't get easier. I don't know. I may have shared this, but I'll go ahead and put this out here. I got to go back in October 5th for them to do another cardiac cath. During my cardiac rehab, I've been experiencing some minor difficulties or symptoms that I've conveyed to the rehab people there during my rehab, and they've shared that with the heart doctor. And so the heart doctor called me last week, and they want to go back in and take another look. There was one small artery that they didn't do anything with. They tried to treat that medically, and obviously that must not be working. So not 100%, but I can get on the treadmill and do 20 minutes before I start having some issues. So we'll be going back in October 5th for them to shoot some more dye in there and see what they, if there's any problems with the stent they put in, or if they're going to put a stent on that one artery that that they did last time. So hopefully all that will work out good, but just, you know, I was hoping we had it straightened out this last time, but apparently not. Let's see if we got any more check-ins. If not, we'll be closing this net down tonight. So this is KF4DGN Net Control here at the Nasal Communication Prayer Net. And if we have any more check-ins, please call Net Control this time.
2: We need to get some Maysville people in there, Bob. And don't forget about Richard, KC4YMT. Keep him in your prayers. I hadn't got an update today, but he's having some medical difficulties, so keep him in your prayers. And I am in the driveway. Thanks, Bob, for doing that. Appreciate all you do for the community and amateur radio, and thanks for being a friend. KB2DPY Mobile, 73.
0: I mentioned Richard. I'm sorry, guys, that slipped my mind. But, yeah, I want the prayers to go out to Richard, KC4YMT. He had a medical issue this past week, and I don't know how soon he may be coming home, but hopefully he'll recover from that fairly soon. We also had a gentleman who goes to our church that he'd had a stroke several years back and was doing okay. And, you know, obviously the first stroke did affect him some, but he was able to function, and I've been with him. Me and him and another gentleman, we built a lean-to at a friend of mine's house, but he recently had another stroke, and I think this time it's been pretty rough on him and his family, and so we want prayers to go out to them, know that we're thinking of them, and just, you know, hope that he has a fast and good recovery from that. So our thoughts go out to him as well. Okay, let's go to prayer. Dear Heavenly Father, thank you for the opportunity to meet here tonight and for the check-ins that we've had tonight, and also for those that are unspoken or unheard of tonight. We pray for them that their needs are being met on a daily basis. I also want to share our condolences for Richard and pray that he has a speedy recovery, and also the other gentleman that I go to church with. And, you know, we all deal with different issues in life, different health conditions and all that. We pray that the Lord will put his hands upon us and take care of us and lead us through whatever that may be ahead of us, because we know that he's in control and has it all. So I say these with the sincere blessing that God will comfort them and their families and bring them through with his good gracious. In Jesus' name we pray, amen.
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0: Close the net. We'll say one final prayer as we close the net, and thank everybody that checked in tonight, and we definitely do appreciate that. So, dear Heavenly Father, we lift for every need and share on this net today. We ask for your healing, your provisions, your protection, and your peace over every person's situation. 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In Jesus' name we pray. All right, this will conclude the Maysville Communication Prayer Group Net. 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We're not a club or an organization. We're simply a group of believers united by a common interest, meeting under the fellowship of Maysville Baptist Church, using these airways to love God, love others, and serve the world. And there again, thanks to Ron Lesha for allowing us to be linked to his repeater tonight to share the word through both his machine and mine. And for supporting the Maysville Communication Group. Until our next net, may God bless you, keep you safe, and may your signals always be strong. This is K4DGN, net control, closing the net and returning the repeater and regulatory use. 73.

0: 737 is kick straight left 813 full stop.
1: Mile and a half east of Fremont Main will be landing lower pad Fremont Main Metropolitan.

0: Huntington traffic, 8245 Whiskey is 6 miles northwest, going to enter the left base 10, full stop, Covington.
1: Yes, sir, traffic 737 Kicktree, short final, 13, full stop, Carol.

0: is on a 2 mile final from 10 coming.
1: Good evening, Ed. How are you doing tonight? Channel 4 DGM.
2: Be able to slide in. Did I miss the... I'm so sorry. Did I miss the prayer net? Can I still get checked in?
1: Well, we can still put you down, but you're just a few minutes late. But that's okay. We won't give no demerits for that.
2: Again today, they are reporting that they found 63 more kids in one of the northern states. I believe it was Ohio. I may be corrected. That have been freed, some kind of another human trafficking thing. And I want to keep praying for these missing kids.
0: Mile and a half off the departure end of 13, making a right turn out to the south. Last call, Barra.
1: Do such evil to innocent children. It's just an ultimate wrong. And thankfully, we have those that are trying to recover those children and bring them out of the arms of those folks.
2: I'm going to get my information and get on my ducks in a row. I just slid into the house. That state is reporting it is another state record for them. I'm hoping and praying that all of us keep praying for these missing kids that get returned to home. And then their needs that they have, even after being released and discovered, the help that they're going to need psychologically after they're after they're recovered, because man, they have had to go through some trauma. Go ahead.
1: What state was in? Is this Florida again, or is this a different state?
2: State. I may be wrong. I think it's Ohio. I wish I had the facts in front of me, but I don't. But the real fact is that these kids have been rescued. Man, I'm going to keep on praying, because I've never heard of groups like this being recovered at a time. And if everybody that's listening will keep on praying for these kids, maybe we will. You know there's got to be more. You know there's got to be more. And I'm hoping that more and more are discovered and recovered.
0: It is in the middle. They were running across right there.
1: And the previous administration was just an atrocity. I don't care how you look at it, how you spell it, how you smell it, how you smoke it, how you blow it. That was just wrong by all means, what they did to this country by letting the border be run like it was. But anyway, that's my opinion. A lot of folks don't agree with that, but that's how I feel about it, and so I'm not arguing with anybody about it. We're all entitled to our opinion, but that's how I feel about that. But anyway, and there's so many children were abused during that cycle as well, and yet we're supposed to have people in this country that's looking after. But that wasn't looking after. That was just a total wrongdoing. But anyway, I need to get off that soapbox, boy. And I tell you what, I can stand hard on that one. But I'm thankful that those children have been found and recovered, and hopefully that their lives will be put back together. Pray for that, because those lives can be touched in a way and so messed up without proper help and love and caring to bring them some order and peace in their life.
2: Point, you and I both, we know we don't like to talk politics, but we're not talking politics here. We're talking patriotism. The United States of America, it's time for patriots to stand up.
0: Final coverage.
1: when I had my own truck. I was leased with a company that had a contract with AT&T. Whenever a disaster happens, like what happened up there, and phone systems are all knocked out, they activate, they're sort of like a self-contained mass unit, you know, for communications. And we supplied the power units to pull their trailers to a location so they could set up communications. And we carried about 8 or 9 trailers up to New Jersey. Because when the towers fell, there was a switching station in the basement of that, and it took out the switching station that took the stock market offline, so they could not trade, they could not do any stock trades. So that was part of our mission, was to get back up there and for them to try to get that back online. Let me break.
3: K-A-3-J-I-J-R.
1: What took place on the way up there and all was amazing, to see all the people standing on the overpasses waving the United States flags. It was just one overpass after another. And it's sad, and you know, of course, when things do get tough, the people come together. But it's so unfortunate that we can't stay together. And I don't understand it. Common sense, I'm just thankful. I'll leave it at that.
2: Patriots, and we're going to have to step up to the plate. All these different denominations of the Christian faith are going to have to put their differences of opinion and the things about how they feel about their Christian faith, and we need to stand up as brothers in Christ and take our country back. We got to. It's not an option. Anyway, it's not being political. It's being a patriot. And if we don't get enough patriots standing up together, we don't want to talk about what would happen.

0: everything that you try to do good, it seems like there's always something trying to pull you down. We're in the world now to where it's good to be bad, and it's bad if you're good. So, you know, it's just the way the world and the devil's work. And we have to stand up to that and not let discouragement and, you know, pull you down and cause you to give up. I'm thinking about that part of tonight. I was talking with Lynn about something, and there's some things that can be discouraging or disheartening or disappointing, but it makes you want to quit sometimes. But that when you do that, you're letting the devil take control. And I'm not willing to roll over in a ditch and play dead yet.
1: Absolutely right, spot on. And I'll go down. If I go down, I'm going down swinging all the way. Anyway, we want to apologize for missing the net. I thought that maybe I could slide in on the tail end of it and get in here, but as we do when we think of what all has already been sacrificed to make this country as great as it is, there's no quitting. There is no surrendering to the dark side. We got to keep going. And I'm trying to figure, I'm going to talk to you when I get a chance, and then I've got a friend of mine over in Gwinnett County. I want to try to get a little bit more involved with Aries, and in case emergency situations do come up, and try to find out what I can do. I've got, I put together a solar system and some batteries, and I've got some, a go box. Some solar-powered batteries and stuff like that, where I can be completely portable with space stations and generator and whatever else. But even if it gets long-term with a generator, I would like to be able to run off solar power, doing things that we can be help in case of an emergency situation of any kind. Go ahead.
0: You live down, what, Oakwood?
1: Not too, you know where Loretta's restaurant is? Not too far from Loretta's restaurant in Monday Mill, Oakwood.
0: We've got a gentleman that's part of our Aries group up here in Banks County. And he's well prepared. He has been preparing for many years. He's self-sufficient. He's got his own solar system, grows his own food. He can sustain himself for a long period of time if it got bad. So he would be a perfect one to give you some information to help you do some of the things that you want to do if you want to look into doing a little bit of that.
1: I guess the hardest part for me, I've got two fireplaces in my house and I've got plenty of wood, but the hardest part for me would be wintertime. Growing up in South Florida, I'm still not a winter person, and I know there's a lot of guys down here that do a lot of winter fishing. I'm only about 2-3 miles from the old federal program, and I run trot lines. I can do all kinds of, I've been fishing all my life. If you lead me to the water, I'm not going to go hungry. Go ahead.
2: Good evening. The time is 9 p.m. Weather conditions.
0: Yeah, I totally understand what you're saying there. But,
2: 80.
0: Yeah, he's, Glenn's a really nice guy. And I haven't been to his house and everything, but I've had discussions with him. And I got several friends that do a certain amount of prepping, you know, for hard times, and something I haven't done, I should, but, you know, I haven't, maybe something I may have to start looking at, and I won't try to play catch-up, but maybe be a little better prepared, because I've been living here 28 years, and I've only been out of power one time for a length of about 3 days. But a friend of mine was looking also at the generator system, you know, getting Generac. And by the time you bought that and got...

0: for hard times, and something I haven't done, I should, but, you know, I haven't, but maybe something I may have to start looking at, and I won't try to play catch-up, but maybe be a little better prepared, because I've been living here 28 years, and I've only been out of power one time for a length of about 3 days, but a friend of mine was looking also at the generator system, you know, getting a Generac. And by the time you bought that and got the tanks and everything, you're talking somewhere around $20,000 for a system like that. And, you know, that would be okay if you were building a new home and just roll that in with the cost of the home. But at this point in time in my life, I put $20,000 out there for something that cranks up once every week and runs for about 5-10 minutes. That's a lot of money.
1: My own a different way. I've got a big propane tank, which I used to have a hot water heater, but I went electric on the hot water heater. The propane tank I got will fire up my generator, and I have a way to manually switch it over to propane or gasoline, and that would be my resource for power. Me having quite a bit of experience with electricity, I don't have a problem with wiring it through the house and switching it back through and all that. But anyway, and I'm on a well. I've got a good clean well. So, you know, food and water is going to be one of the main concerns if an emergency does come up. Go ahead.
0: Let me touch base on something before I forget it. As far as the net goes, I'm given about 5 minutes after the Aries net ends to start the prayer net. As there was at times there was like a 10-15 minute break before I started the net. If I started at 8:30, so the net was over about 8:16 tonight. So about 8:20, 8:21, I started the prayer net. So that's bad on my part. That's why you missed the net tonight.
1: I want to encourage you and keep going and remember that, any other way I know how to put it, there was times whenever, we're going on 9 years now with this net, and there's times there have been very few check-ins, but I know there's a lot of people that listen, and my issue is, we know that the Bible says that there's a wide gate and a narrow gate. If I am having anything to do with a narrow gate, so be it. But there's a lot of people that are encouraging me all the time, and that's what keeps me going. I want to encourage you. Go ahead.
0: Something I talked with you offline in reference to that. There was something said tonight that was true, and it's something I've wondered about as well, but I'll deal with that. But yeah, I enjoy doing a prayer net, and it's new, and I'm new, so I don't come across as polished as maybe people would like for me to sound, but I am what I am. I've heard that before.
1: This is KB4JBM. Bob, you're talking to probably the most unpolished radio operator and this and that you want to call it, but God called me, so I'm answering his call, and I believe he's done the same for you, and you're doing it. Go ahead.
0: We have one check-in or zero check-ins, the opportunity's there. And if those want to take the opportunity to take advantage of it, I praise them and pray for them to please take advantage of it. There's been so much Christianity taken out of everything in the United States and in the world, and that's why I think that everything is in such a mess. If you'd asked me 10 years ago, that I'd be where I'm at today, doing what I'm doing today, and my faith, and, you know, prayer and

0: even being this involved in ham radio, I would, you know, a lot of folks that know me from my past would be looking at trust side saying, Bob is doing what?
1: Exactly. Amen. Amen. And same for me. You know, probably for the first 15 years, and Linda and I have been married for 55, but the first 15 years, I was so green that when it came time to pray over the meal at the table, I always asked my wife to do it because I basically was, I felt like I wasn't even worthy to pray. And I got over that. When it was Thanksgiving at a family gathering or whatever, I let everybody else do the praying. But as everybody knows now, I'll talk to somebody at Home Depot, at the post office, or anywhere I'm at. I'm willing to witness for Jesus. I'm out here to plant them seeds. Go ahead.
0: Does it just seem like you know, there was a lady that I've talked with before that was talking about how her family just gives her such a hard time because she's always, you know, wanting them to go to church and everything. And that's one of those things where if you're too overbearing with it, and, you know, you can turn people off from Christianity. You can't beat them over the head to make them go. The thing that she needs to do is just plant the seed and let someone else water and plant seeds. Because God bless my grandmother. She meant well, but she was like that. She was one of the hard Bible-thumping Baptists. And nothing wrong with that about Baptist. He was just overly aggressive with trying to make you conform and go to church and be a good Christian. And that sometimes can drive people off. And she meant well. At the time, I didn't like what she was doing at all, but I understand she meant well. It's just as I got older, I realized that.
1: Along the same line, because I'm going to tell you, if it would work, I would beat people over the head with the Bible. I'd get my Bible and go up down the street and beat them over the head if it worked. But mainly, that's what shuts a lot of people down about Christianity is that, you know, if we would just walk the way we talk, you know, just plant the seed and then live the Christian life in front of them, you know, display that. But unfortunately, a lot of Christians talk one way and walk the other way. And that's what does more harm to the faith than anything else that I can think of. Go ahead.
0: Yeah. Yeah, we all have our shortcomings. I've got mine. And I'm living on earth. I'm trying not to live in the world. And that's a struggle every day. Lord, when you just drive your vehicle and watch how others drive and how they act when they're on the highway, it's like, you know, you're in their way, get out of their way, and they're willing to run over you to do it.
1: KB4 ZBM, yep, you're right, and they're in a hurry to get somewhere where they can turn around and hurry back. I don't know. I always like to try to plan a trip. If I'm going somewhere, even if it's across town in Hall County, I want to try to plan at least 10 minutes early. I'm either going to be early, usually, or I'm not there at all. And I'll always call if I can't make a meeting. But anyway, what I'm saying is people are always in a hurry. They just need to slow down a little bit and just leave a little bit earlier instead of I could be there 17 and a half minutes. I don't drive like that.
0: Well, one of the things I noticed some time back, I was going to Atlanta, and I'm driving, you know, I'm probably driving by just under 10 mile an hour over the speed limit, you know, trying to stay able to flow traffic. But then you have someone who's running 90 or better, just, you know, zigzagging in and out of traffic. Everybody seems, like you said, in a hurry. And of course, I'm now that I'm retired, I started realizing this and watching, and it's like when I worked, I was in a hurry like that. And it's like you're programmed to stay on the run. You got to go, go, go, go. No time to sit down and look around. And I'm like, if these folks would just take an opportunity to just take and sit back, take a deep breath, and look around and see what this world has to offer, and appreciate what the world has to give and the Lord, and not be in such a race. It sort of reminds me of an ant bed, you know, and you kick an ant bed and boy, they're running crazy. And that's why the human race looks like they're just running wide open and crazy.
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0: I can almost relate to that. I was going toward 285 out there about Jimmy Carter Boulevard, well, before Jimmy Carter. This guy was on a crotch rocket, and he popped a wheelie around about 80 miles an hour and just drove away from the rest of us for a mile or more. He was on standing up on that thing on the back wheel.
1: I, being in the motorcycle ministry for almost 20 years or more now, I've seen so many things on motorcycles. It's crazy. There is a club, the motorcycle club in Atlanta, and it's the Trot Rocket Motorcycle Club. But you can't get in that club unless you do a wheelie all the way around 285 without putting the front tire back down. And I'm telling you, they ride these things like it's a video game. It's got a reset button somewhere. It don't have a reset button on that motorcycle. You go down, it's ugly.
0: Time I was started out on a mini bike, living down there outside New Smyrna Beach, Florida, and probably in the sixth grade, I think it was, I started, and I rode motorcycles all my life. There was a stretch for a little while there when I first started having children. I didn't have a bike there for a while, but I've had all kinds: dirt bikes, street bikes, choppers, gold wings, Harleys. I've had them all, and enjoyed riding. But when you go up on the tail of the dragon up in North Carolina, and every time you go up there, there's somebody on a bike crashed. Most of that comes from a group of crotch rockets riding together. You have all different levels of experience on those things. The more experience up front, running fast and laying them, you know, dragging their knees and all that other, and then you got the one that doesn't have the experience trying to keep up with him. He's usually the one that runs up going off the edge. So, yeah, I've been on that tail dragon numerous times, and every time I was on it, someone had crashed.
3: K-A-3-J-I-J-R.
1: Yeah, I've rode it one time just because somebody was pitching such a fit with it. Our Christian Motorcycle Association, our local chapter here in Gainesville, the Unchained Riders, we did a ride up there and come back, and that's the only time I rode it, because I don't care for all that, because I want to see the scenery. If you start looking at the scenery, you're going to be one of those. You can't take your eyes off the asphalt, or you're going to eat asphalt. So it wasn't pleasurable for me at all, and don't care for it at all. I'm more of a country road rider. Break. The old road that goes around the interstate, maybe take the old roads when I leave here. I'll take the back roads to get to Commerce, and it's nice to ride through on a Saturday and pass a farm or a place, and you can smell fried chicken cooking around noon, and that's the kind of scenery I like. I don't like that. I don't care at all for that tail of the dragon. That's not my deal.
0: K4DG in Friday. Back when I rode, I never had been one like to drag the pegs or drag my knees, you know, or drag the mufflers around the corners. And I wasn't afraid to go fast in a straight line, but comes to laying the pegs over there and dragging them on the ground, that was not me. Do you still ride, or do you still have a bike?
1: I've had all of them, like you said. I've had Moto Guzzi, BMW, Harley. I've had Hondas, Yamahas, Suzukis. And right now, I've got a three-wheel Volkswagen trike with a fiberglass body on it. And I ride it because, being in ministry, break. Volkswagen trike gives me a neutral ground. If I ride up with a bunch of Harley riders, they all goo-goo over the Volkswagen trike because it's louder than their Harleys is. It's got four megaphones on it, not just four straight pipes. But anyway, it gives me a neutral ground because those guys take their brand loyalty way too far. Whether it's Harley, Suzuki, if they're into the big bikes, they take their brand loyalty way too far. And when I will ride up and I'm on something that nobody else is riding, it gives me a neutral ground to witness to people.
0: I had the money. I had three full dressers. Harley's, I had one Goldwing. And I pulled a trailer behind the Goldwing. And that was nothing to that. But the one bike I would like to have had, but it was out of my price range. I wanted to get a Boss Hog trike. That would have been the one I would like to have had.
1: Place in, I think it was on Thursday night, the club would go to a place in Buford. It was called Triple Play. It was a sports bar, but there was like 200 or 300 bikes that was bike night that'd be on the parking lot. We'd walk the parking lot and do bike lessons. And there was a lady that had a Boss Hoff trike 454. Did you hear me?
0: My ears perked up when you said 454. That's, go big or go home.
1: I'm telling you, that was a monster. But I still rode my trike, and it's kind of an attention to get her. And I've always been able to walk up and shake hands with anybody of any brand. And we go down to Road Atlanta when that big Kahuna, whatever they call it, we go down there when they have their motorcycle races down there. And I'm gonna tell you something, buddy. Suzuki is on the racetrack is hard to beat. Go ahead.
0: Something that really gets me when I see one now. Back when I was a kid in Florida, the Volkswagen, they used to make dune buggies, and then they started making rails out of it. But to see the Volkswagen dune buggies with the fiberglass bodies on them, that I grew up as a kid seeing on the street, and then when I see one of them now, it's like, it's really neat to see it, but it's also like, it takes you way back yonder.
1: Volkswagen Beetles. I drive one pretty much as a daily driver. I got the other one that's tagged and injured. I just like driving this one that I drive more than the other one. But I need to get my trike out, crank it up, and go. I haven't drove it in probably 2 or 3 weeks. I need to get all the fluids in it and make sure the battery's charged up. That's how you, it's maintenance on everything. When you start with stuff like this, you got to keep maintenance up on it.
0: I had a 2012 Ultra Limited Harley, and she was had someone get her on a bike years ago and scared her and wouldn't let her off. And she just has no desire to ride on any other motorcycle since then. I got her on mine in the parking lot just doing slow maneuvers, figure eights, starting and stopping and all that. You didn't even know she was back there. I mean, she'd have been perfect for someone to be a passenger. And she just told me, says, I'll follow you and your buddies anywhere you want to go, but I ain't riding. I said, okay, if you're not going to ride, I'm not going to keep it. So I didn't want to ride by myself, so I sold it. And that was in 2016, I think. I had the bike about 4 years and sold it. But I enjoyed riding. I rode all my life, but I reckon maybe it's a good thing I did. I've only been hurt one time. I was in the seventh grade doing wheelies on a dirt bike and broke my collarbone. That's the only time I got hurt went down on a bike. I mean, I dropped my Goldwing one time sitting still. We went in a dirt gravel drive and my foot slid out when I put it down and, just dropped the bike sitting still. But I've been fortunate. That's the only time I got hurt was when I broke my collarbone.
1: ZBM. Yeah, I've got it in the back of my garage. I got to pull it out. I've got a dual sport. That's the closest I've ever had to having a dirt bike. I've never had just a strictly off-road dirt bike. I've got a dual sport 250 that I need to pull out of the back of the garage, get it cranked up, probably sell it. I haven't rode it in over a year.
0: Yeah, I think she had told me one time that I could, if I wanted to go ride my buddy, I could rent a bike, but I've picked out a time or two about a motorcycle and all that. She said, nope. So I think she told me that I'm done. But unfortunately, I will say this, though, the gentleman that bought my bike, I don't know if he's bought another one yet or not, but 2 months after he bought my bike, there was a woman pulled out in front of him over on 129 in Jefferson. And when she pulled out, he was at highway speed. There was no warning. Just boom, she was out there, and he T-boned her inside. Told the bike he had to have knee surgery, I think shoulder surgery. Had some minor swelling on the brain, but he recovered from all that. But that was 2 months after he bought the bike from me, and I'm thinking, oh, and she was also DUI, no insurance, so that just added insult to injury. But that can happen to anybody at any time, and unfortunately it happened to him. But yeah, I talked with him later on, and he said, he was wanting to get another bike. And I'm thinking, I don't know about that. Not after that kind of crash, but I'd be scared every time a car pulled up to an intersection.
1: It gets more discouraging as heavier and heavier this traffic gets, because the traffic is getting so heavy around Hall County right now that but if you don't put your head on a swivel like a jet fighter pilot, you might as well not throw your leg over a motorcycle.
3: K-A-3-J-I-J-R.
0: My neighbor just crossed the street. He bought a Harley, I don't know, maybe close to a year ago. And his dad lives in Alabama. His dad went and bought a bike. And they went to Sturgis this year. And then he trailered his bike over to Alabama to meet with his dad, but they rode from Alabama to Sturgis and back. So that's a long ride. But that would be, if I still had a bike and now that I'm retired, I would probably venture off and do that ride. But I've got to where I stay at home more than I go. As far as going out, I used to drive for a living, so I'm not having no complaints about sticking around the house.
1: I grew up in Florida, and being from Florida, I've been to Daytona so many times that I had no desire to go to Sturgis because I've seen how crazy they act in Daytona as it is anyway. But I don't know, when you're younger, like what you're saying right now, your attitudes and desires completely change. And I don't know. I'm in a point in my life right now. I want to have as good a quality of life as I can have for the rest of my life. And that's even dealing with, hold on. Anymore. I just want if somebody wants to fuss or argue or disagree about something, I'm searching and finding ways to de-escalate. relate the conversation, because, you know, even if you get into a disagreement with somebody, whether it's a friend or neighbor or whatever, even if you win that argument or that difference of opinion, you don't get a trophy.
0: When I rededicated my life back to the Lord in 2015, that was the second tough spot I had just come out of. And there were two valleys I went through in about a five-year period. And I realized when I came out of that second valley that I just had to totally change friends, change directions, look for something different to do, and I did. Whether I had anything against those folks, it's just the drama, just always something going on in their life, and if they tried their best to drag you down in with it, and I just I don't have time for that no more, and I'm not going to make time for it either.
1: Know you well enough, you agree. If I can't help you up, I'm going to have to turn you loose. I'm sorry. I will try to help you up if you've fallen, but if you want to stay down there and wallow around and try to pull me down, I'm going to have to turn you loose. I'm trying to, like I said, I'm 75 this next month. In October, I'm 75. And I am searching my mind how I can have as high a quality a life of what I've got left as I can get. Go ahead.
0: One thing that would help, because I'm tired of it, one thing that would help with quality of life, I think, would be stop watching the news, because there's nothing going on in this world that you and I can control. They're constantly saying all this that's bad that's going on, but they're not doing anything to anybody about it. You know, they're not doing zilch to nobody that's broke the laws, done things that are just totally inhumane. And they're fussing about it, but nobody goes to jail. Nobody's paying the consequences for it. So, and now once they start doing something, I'll be willing to pay attention. But I'm to the point where I don't want to hear it no more, because they're not doing anything. They're just keeping everybody's sitting on the edge of the seat, waiting for hopefully the shoe to drop, and the shoe never drops.
1: Hard to watch the news. I'm watching any of it or all of it that I can, knowing that somebody is over and controlling this news. We don't hear I need a Paul Harvey. I need me a Paul Harvey of today, the rest of the news. You know, we're not getting but one side, and it's always seems like they're trying to favor the liberals. Go ahead.
0: Rush Limbaugh, Paul Harvey and Rush Limbaugh, we need two of those. But, you know, and I was thinking we were going to have somebody similar to that when Tucker Carlson, you know, left the show. And now the stuff I'm hearing about that man right there, I don't want to know nothing he's got to say.
1: Take what we hear with a grain of salt. We got to realize that this may not be the whole story, and that's basically what I can't stick my head all the way down, you know, like an ostrich in a hole and not listen to any of the news. But man, I am really excited about these kids that they're finding that have been held hostage. They've been held under horrible conditions. And I'm just praying that more and more, I know there's got to be more that's being held. I hope that every one of them is rescued.
0: Yeah, I'm not going to be an ostrich. It's sort of like what you're saying about, you know, getting knocked down the mud and rolling around and never getting out. It's like, you know, don't. In life, I've been knocked off my feet and fell in the mud. But I got up, brushed off, and kept going. But, you know, there's way too many people just get down in the mud and want to wall around and don't try to pick themselves up and make some others out. They're waiting on somebody else to do it, somebody else to pick them up, somebody else to fix their problem. When you're the only one that can do that, if you're not willing to do it for yourself, nobody else can do it for you.
1: In the Bible, that guy goofed up. He goofed up big time. But he knew how to go turn to the Lord and repent and ask for forgiveness. And not only just repent and ask for forgiveness, he changed his ways after that. Repentance doesn't mean anything if you don't change your ways. Go ahead.
0: I didn't live in life just thinking, you know, I'm gonna wait till I get old and then turn my life over to the Lord. I don't know. I'm sure there are those thinking that I'm gonna live like I want to, and then before I die, I'm gonna ask the Lord to forgive me. I wasn't living that way. I lived in the world, did a lot of things I shouldn't have, but it wasn't that I was waiting for, you know, time and place to do it. It's just, I'm just thankful the Lord was gracious and patient for me to give me the opportunity to straighten my life out. But I wish I'd have done it many years ago instead of later in life. I think, of course, I've still had some valleys to go through, but I think maybe those valleys wouldn't have been as deep and wide.
1: Paragraph that you just said. You write that down on a piece of paper. I'll sign my name to it. We think exactly alike right there. I grew up on Fort Lauderdale Beach in the 60s. And I didn't do the drugs, but I cannot say I didn't ever drink any alcohol, but that was way back then. But I'm just telling you, we all goofed up, but the trick is, and the thing is that we're smart enough to wise up, wise enough, and see the light. Go ahead.
0: I feel for those that keep doing the same thing, expecting different results. You know, we have choices. The Lord gives us the opportunity to make choices and decide what we want to do. You know, and too many now move in this world to think that there's no actions, no reactions to their actions. In other words, they can do as they want, how they want, and there's no consequences. But no matter what you do in life, there are consequences for everything you do, whether it's good or bad. It just depends on which side of that you're on. And then they want to blame somebody else. It's not their fault. And that's just, I don't know where that thinking comes from.
1: But like you said, that anybody that makes bad decisions can make any of those decisions they want to, but they have no choice when it comes to the way that God's going to make them pay for those sins. And I'm just saying that I never want to ever have anybody ever think that I put myself on a pedestal, because I'll say this until Jesus comes back. The highest position a Christian can own is to be a servant, and that's all I am.
0: We all are. And, you know, everybody has there's a level of serving that each one of us has on this earth. Some serve as being preachers, some serve as supporting the church and the food bank, or there's always there's so many different levels that, you know, you don't have to do big and great things, or just, you know, run around and you know, pat your chest and look at me. Boy, boy, that's a mistake. But, you know, no matter how big or how small of a role you play in serving the Lord or at a church or anything like that, that's the part that pleases the Lord, you know. And Him moving. I mean, right now we had at our church, we had the song leader leave a couple months ago. He moved on to something with the Baptist, Southern Baptist Association, with something to do with retirement or whatever. That was a line of work that he was familiar with. We just had our pastor leave 2 weeks ago. Well, maybe 3 weeks ago now. And then the associate pastor, which he hadn't been associate pastor that long, he just announced Sunday he's going to another church. So we got some change going on at our church, and you know, never heard anything, any rumblings or anything. So this is just as I think the way the Lord's moving people in different directions for the reasons that he feels is needed.
1: One of the things I want to do is continue to pray to keep politics out of church, because politics is tries to get into businesses, it tries to get into families and everything else, and we know that kind of drama is only sent. But if somebody is called, we had a pastor one time. Hold on. Sunday morning. And this was at a church off of Browns Bridge Road going out of town. And he just stood up and prayed. I thought I knew the guy very well. He just stood up and said, this would be the last service that I'm going to be preaching. I'm leaving the church. You'll have to find another pastor. And everybody was oohing and ahhing. This one little old lady was sitting there crying. She stood up. Hold on. Going to miss you, Pastor. Wish you wouldn't go. But however, go if God's leading you, but don't go if the devil's driving you. Go ahead.
0: Yeah. No, our pastor, he gave a 2-week notice, and of course, the song leader, he gave a notice as well. And so did the associate. He just announced this past Sunday that he'd been offered leadership at another church, and he's accepted that. So anyway, things are what they are. I mean, the church is debt free, so there's nothing to do with finances as far as the church goes or anything like that. So our pastor went back to a church that he came from 12 years ago, and he had been at that church for 17 years. So the Lord called him back to that church, and that's where he worked out of. You might say he gave a 2-week notice, and after I got back from church this past Sunday, I watched his sermon that he did this Sunday.

0: as I'm still connected with the Chattahoochee Baptist Association, and I pastored a church off Brown's Bridge Road for about 3 years. And I've, after going to several of the pastors' meetings, I've learned that it's almost normal in this area for a, now there are pastors that stays on a long time, and then there's some that stays on much shorter, but on the average, it's about 2.5 years that a pastor will pastor a church and move on, and I was kind of surprised about that, Greg.
1: Church, I wasn't there when he came there. I've been there about maybe 3, going on 4 years now, and the church had a lot of debt, and they worked and got the church out of debt, and so it's debt free. But and there's plans to add to the church, but that hasn't started yet. But anyway, you know, you never know when the Lord calls. You know, if you're listening, you go. Putting one front of the other just to see where the Lord takes me. I don't have any set certain plans or anything like that, or any goals made, but just living each day and seeing where the Lord takes me and what He puts before me.
0: Hey, I'm struggling to keep my life as simple as I can keep it right now, and I feel like the only reason I'm still here day to day is God's got one more person He wants me to witness to. When I get to witness to the last person He wants me to witness to, I get to go home. And it may be the next one. I don't know. But I'm still going to be out there witnessing to people as gentle and as simple as I can, because my ministry pretty much just revolves around John 3:16, as simple as it can be. Go ahead.

0: I totally get what you mean. And I'm sometimes wondering if I'm burning the candle at both ends, if I need to just take something out of what I got going on, because I mean, I'm going at it. I got to be in Gainesville 6:30 in the morning, and then I got a 8:30 appointment with the heart doctor. So, you know, I never seem to slow down, but that's okay. If I slow down, I may not get back up.
1: Let you go. This is KB4ZBM, and I'm going to pray with you before I leave. So, if you will, Lord, we come in the name of Jesus, the name above all names. Lord, thank you for Bob. Thank you for all of what he's doing. Give him strength. Give him guidance, as we all need, Lord, is your guidance. Be with him as he goes to the heart doctor tomorrow. We're looking for a good report, Lord. We're claiming that in Jesus' name. And, Lord, just keep us aware of where we need to be and what we need to be doing. In Jesus' precious name, we claim a victory in your name, Lord, not our own. Amen.
0: I appreciate that, and I did. I do. And need that as well. But you weren't here earlier when I shared what I've got coming up toward the end of the month. And I won't repeat it again over the radio. I'll tell you on the phone if you want to give me a call here in just a minute. But I still got to go back for some more procedures here. So anyway, I enjoyed talking with you tonight. And yeah, I'll get to bed probably about another 15 minutes. And I'll get up about 4:30, go take care, do my rehab workout, and then go see the heart doctor from there. But I've enjoyed talking with you tonight. Maybe if you have an opportunity to want to meet for lunch one day, I'd love to come up and we'll go out for lunch, or I can meet you for breakfast either way. I would love to do that. And I hope your wife is doing well, and I pray she's doing all right, and that the Lord's taking care of her as well. And she's blessed to have you in life to also oversee her needs as well. So have a good evening. If you want to, give me a call here in just a minute, and we'll talk just a few more minutes, and I'll talk with you then. KF40GN 73.
1: 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Be blessed, be safe, and thanks for the kind conversation. It's always good to talk to you. And like I say, this good reports. That's what we want, some good reports from your heart doctor tomorrow. KB4ZBM 73, we're gone.
2: Six 10 miles to the north, inbound, left turn inbound, or left downwind, 05, check your traffic.

0: The time is 10 p.m. Weather condition, mostly cloudy. Temperature, 78 degrees.
1: 05, sir, got it.

97055, 10 miles northwest, inbound for runway 10, going to be entering left midfield downwind for runway 10, coming to traffic.

tell you what. Alkniner 7055, 7 miles northwest inbound, runway 1 for runway 10, left midfield, downwind 10, Covington traffic.

55, 5 miles inbound for runway 10, going to be left midfield, runway 10, orbiting traffic.

traffic, south 055, upwind, runway 17, coming to traffic. Traffic south 055, turning left crosswind, runway 10, coming to traffic.

0: time is 11 p.m. Weather condition: cloudy. Temperature 76 degrees. K-A-3-J-I-J-R.
1: Wind runway 10, comes to traffic.

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1: Good evening.

County traffic, November 673, Delta Alpha, 7 miles to the southwest, inbound overfly the field of 3000 right here, dropping a left downwind for 13 Barrow.

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0: monitoring. I heard you. This is KK4VGZ. Signal's kind of low and kind of staticky. But you are getting into the repeater and I can't hear you.
1: All right. Well, we got the phone problem, so that's Claremont. Did you do any other repeaters around here?
0: Something about other repeaters?
1: I wonder if

0: anything programmed into this radio, but I can key it up real quick. Let's see, I don't know. I'm on the repeater book right now looking. There's the Jasper repeater. I don't know where that one's at. It's 146.700.
1: Jasper P-meter one's a good one. I don't know if I have it in this radio or not.

whatever. I guess we'll be clear for now. AK4BGZ cleared. Getting a lot of static from your end. I couldn't hear the last part of your transmission, so I'll be clear. KK4BGZ cleared.

Morning. The time is 12 a.m. Weather condition: mostly cloudy. Temperature 74 degrees. K-A-3-J-I-J-R.

Morning. The time is 1 a.m. Weather condition: mostly cloudy. Temperature 72 degrees. K-A-3-J-I-J-R.

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1: Good morning.

Good morning. The time is 2 a.m. Weather condition, mostly cloudy. Temperature, 72 degrees. K-A-3-J-I-J-R.

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1: Good morning.

Good morning. The time is 3 a.m. Weather conditions clear. Temperature 71 degrees. K-A-3-J-I-J-R.

Flight Saver 3 is currently just north of Hartsfield and inbound landing Chowa, Atlanta Metro Traffic.

The time is 4 a.m. Weather condition clear. Temperature 70 degrees. K-A-3-J-I-J-R.

The time is 5 a.m. Weather conditions clear. Temperature 69 degrees. K-A-3-J-I-J-R-S.

0: KJ4FOE. Good morning, Rick. Where in the world are you going today?
1: Well, I'm going to the main office. I'm going over to Claremont and 85 today. Looks like that's where I'll be most of the day today. Oh, no. No, I take that back. I forgot. Then I'll be going to Stone Mountain. I'm not sure what happens after Stone Mountain. Maybe home early today.
0: A day off about noon today to get your feet up for a while sounds good to me. I think that sounds more like my afternoon.
1: Take them when you can get them. I know there's a lot of days I wish I could have, I didn't, so I guess I'm getting paid back now.
0: It's unusual to have a job where you can't tell what time you're going to get off day by day, but I think I can get used to that. I was always kind of stuck with a stronger framework, you know. It was hard to get out of there 4, 5, or 6, sometimes even later. So, anyway, lucky you. Good for you, man. I love it.
1: Well, you never knew when you were going to get off. You just knew you weren't going to get off before a certain time, right? I usually put in 8 hours before I go home. I seldom have to put in more than 8 hours anymore.
0: I think it was the Saturdays where I just have to go in for a couple hours, you know, just to kind of stretch out. And those are the ones that kind of irritate me a little bit there because, you know, you're working on Saturday and you really don't want to, but you're helping out your customers there. Oh well, it keeps everything greased and moving slowly and surely ahead there.
1: Yeah, well, like you say, you didn't want to work, but you had to. There's many Saturdays I only had to work half day. Then there's some Saturdays I put in full day. And therefore, for a while, I'd volunteer to go in on Saturday just to pick up a little OT. That's when if you didn't work, you didn't get paid.
0: I kind of like the comp time. I used to accumulate a little of comp time every once in a while. That would help extend vacations every once in a while. There were some years where I actually skipped the vacation. There was just so much to do, I couldn't justify taking the time off and possibly lose the customer to somebody else. So you just got to keep pushing when you can.
1: Gave time back. You know, they still have it. Use it or lose it. Which is fine if they do everything they can to make sure you can use it. But they had that use or lose it policy. But you know, when you got ready to use it, a lot of times they come to you with their sad stories that they couldn't spare you. Sometimes they'd let you use it, roll it over a little bit. But most of the time it was too bad. I guess you should have taken your vacation early.
0: Well, I tell you, one thing that used to really hurt me, and this is just in my corporate life where I had no control, and you take vacation, and if you take more than 1 or 2 days at a time, at the day after you start your vacation, you might as well just sat at your desk and your phone's going to ring. There's going to be people at the office calling and wanting to, you know, do this, that, or the other, or want to know what's going on with something else, but it seemed like there was always an excuse to interrupt my vacation. I took that personally, but it also made me feel wanted, you know, secure at times, but yeah, I didn't care for it much. Anyway, back to you, Rick.
1: Yeah, they've tried that in the past, but when you don't answer your phone or you turn it off or something else, they figure out real quick that, hey, he's not accessible, so we better get what we want out of him before he leaves, or it's going to have to hold over until he gets back. But, yeah, I've been down all those roads. Fortunately, I work for a company now that does everything they can to see to it that I get the vacation when I ask for it. And for the most part, I'm able to do that. There's some hiccups every now and then, but not all the time. KK for him and you.
0: Happily ever after, and some of them are passed on now, the people I work for, and there's more fond memories than irritating ones for sure. KJ4, FOE.
1: All worked out. Yeah, just thinking the other day about one that wondered if she got out of jail yet. Yeah, there's lots of stories. I'm sure I forgot more of them than I remember. But, yeah, it had its high sides and slow sides, and, you know, I don't know that I changed a whole lot. Even if I could, I'm not sure I would.
0: Yeah, I ran across some that, just out and out crooks. They would have been like the property managers, you know, not at the highest levels for sure. But yeah, there were a few of those that bother somewhere. You know, you did jobs and they come back with their hand out one part of it, you know, or ahead of time trying to get them to build money into it. We didn't do business that way, and never would. But we sure saw it going on around us, no doubt. Back to you, Rick, KJ4, FOE.
1: Well, I've dealt with plenty of those people. Like you say, I always work with reputable people, but I forget the whole story anymore. I don't remember if it was bribery or bid rigging or what, but anyway. There's one person after we parted ways, we worked for the same company, and we went to our separate lives. And a few years later, I heard on the news that she and her husband had been indicted for whatever it was they were doing in the file of the law. So, yeah, I ran across some of those also in my career. So yeah, it's been a colorful one.
0: This one guy I had worked for, and he was a commercial guy. He was like really heavy into small commercial real estate. He did a lot of tenant finish work and things. And this guy, he was so crooked. We were sitting there watching the news one night. And here they found this guy dead and burnt in a barrel over in Gwinnett County somewhere. And he had crossed one of his business partners, and they came back to get him. And this guy did away with him there and got caught. And probably still in prison. But, that was a real eye-opener. You know, it's not every day you work for somebody, and then a year or two later, you see him on the news. And they're talking about his passing like that. I mean, that was scary stuff. Anyway, back to you, Rick. KJ4, FOE.
1: Yeah, they used to be a fire marshal that worked around here, I had a lot of dealings with over the years. Some of the projects I worked on, and watching news one night, and he had been arrested as a pedophile. So, yeah, you just never know who you're working with.

0: stuff that people go after kids. That's the mean, like everybody else, that's the hardest thing to forgive, you know, no doubt about it. We love our kids.
1: Yeah, I'm sure he got what he deserved, but, yeah, I just found that interesting. Seemed like a nice enough guy. Of course, I didn't know him that well. See him a few hours every month or so. But, yep, you just never know. Probably a lot more goes on around us than we ever realize.
0: Puts me in this, remembering that old country song, who was Charlie Rich, Behind Closed Doors. That's the one I was trying to come up with there. You never can tell. You know, you see these people on television, and you turn on the television on the weekends, and they're always going to some apartment complex where poor people can't even sleep in their beds at night because the gunfire. But, hey, it's a wild world out there. JJ4, FOE.
1: Yeah, there's a lot going on. I'm shrugging my feet there a minute. See if Max is gonna join us this morning. Guess he got caught up on the telephone today. Or maybe he's bringing a coworker in to work on their car. Always something in it. So, you got any plans this week? I thought, well, today did fill up, but, I tried to make plans to do more stuff today, and all of a sudden I got out of there yesterday, and my Thursday calendar blew up. I'm double booked almost all day tomorrow, and I kept telling folks I need to try to make it today or Friday, and, that didn't happen, so I got plenty to keep me busy tomorrow.
0: Well, tell you the truth, Rick, we kind of made a decision. We're going to stay put and go out as little as possible. You know, there's so many people that are sick these days, especially in our family. There's a few where they were going to come by this past weekend and cancel it out because they just didn't want to come over and make us sick because they were doing so poorly. So everybody's recovering now, and maybe next week we'll let them come in the house, you know. KJ4, FOE.
1: Yeah, that's unusual. This is usually not time of the year to be sick. Usually it's a little later in the fall, early winter. So I wonder what's going on with that. Everybody coming down with stuff this early in the year.
0: Well, we do have some teachers and reformed teachers in the family here, so a lot of them bringing, you know, back and forth from school. Daycare centers, you know, our grandkids are in there, they're always bringing home some kind of bug, so, yeah, police are careful and cognizant, you know, that it's easier for us to catch, worse when we do, so, hey, they're protecting us, I love it, shows they care. Back to you, Ed.
1: Exception, but you know, it seems like the kids are as sick, if not sicker nowadays than they used to be. And our hygiene is more stringent than it used to be. So I don't know if we've created weaker immune systems or what's going on there. Gotta wonder, maybe we're not as resilient as we used to be. JK, 4 minutes.
0: You know, I heard somebody talking here a while back, and I wish I could remember who it was, because they were smart, but they were saying something about how people are using so many products that are antimicrobial that we are losing our immunity, you know, because a lot of these minor things that might build immunity, bacteria, minor viruses and stuff, we're not catching them, so we're not building the antibodies against them. So, yeah, I didn't really understand what they were talking about a few years back when they started using the term herd mentality, but or herd immunity, herd mentality, I'm thinking politics. Yeah. Anyway, back to you, Rick.
1: Well, you know, I believe they're up to something, on to something. You know, it always seemed like growing up, folks that lived out on the farm seemed to be a little more resilient, a little less receptive to some of those viruses, bugs that were floating around. Of course, you know, on the farm they were exposed to all manner of bugs. Of things that people wouldn't want to touch nowadays, that we got right in there in the middle of it. So, yeah, I think in some cases you might get too clean.
0: That once where they were saying that they think that the polio spread so easily through the population because of over cleanliness, maybe. So maybe that bolsters the argument, but, you know, our age group, I started in school in the late 50s, and, you know, every year you had your measles season, and then the chicken pox would make a comeback. Sometimes it seems to me like everybody get that in the spring, and then measles were early fall, but we got over it, and it was no big deal. And some people even had some kind of parties where they just spread it and got it over with, so the whole neighborhood would be done with it at the same time. So people kind of figured out the routine. Hey, we're kind of smart if you give us a chance, you know. Anyway, back to you, Rick.
1: Yeah, seems like mumps is one of those that you got it, they would expose other people to it. I remember I got mumps on both sides, so when I got over it, I was over it, but boy, I was miserable, and I couldn't have been very old from where I lived, because the first house we moved out when I was in third grade, and that's where I had the mumps, so I know I had to be first, second grade, somewhere in there, or younger when I had the mumps.
0: They go around every single year, just like clockwork. They called it mono. I think mononucleosis or something. Kissing disease. You know, we look at each other here in third, fourth grade. Okay, who's kissing those girls, you know? But, yeah, that's one that nobody wanted to have because it made you tired and you didn't want to get outside and play for a couple weeks. Kind of like the mumps there. It knocked you down for weeks. Anyway, back to you, Rick. KJ4, FOE.
1: Yeah. I remember mono. Kissing disease. And, yeah, it seemed like the girls had a rougher time with it than the guys did. But I don't remember us running into mono until we got into high school, maybe junior high, but yeah, that would definitely slow you down. I never had mono, but yeah, it seemed like that was like a 2-week deal. That was a big deal back in the day. I guess it still is. I don't know. I hadn't run across anybody that had that in years, so I can remember. KK informing you.
0: Quicker, but it doesn't seem like they're as intense or as dangerous as they used to be. But I was talking to somebody, I've got a friend who's really into statistics and analytics and things like that, and he's saying that we need to be giving our healthcare workers a lot more credit. And I said, well, what for? He says, the politicians are taking credit for the murder rate going down when actually it's happening in the emergency room. We got great nurses and doctors, not politicians. I said, you know, I can believe that instantly. Anyway, back to you, Rick.
1: Yeah, well, you know, politicians are good for taking credit, whether they had anything to do with it or not. They're just not as inept at taking the blame. And sometimes somebody needs to stand up and say, I made this mistake. But that doesn't happen too often. Take care for me.
0: Hearing somebody say, gee, if I ever get shot, get me down there to Grady where they got lots of experience. You know, but now it seems like it's kind of just spread all over, so that's not a good thing anyway, but it is good that our doctors are getting so darn good. Anyway, back to you, Rick.
1: Yeah, it is good. And you know, you're right. We don't get as sick as we used to. There's been a lot of changes in medicine. I'm not sure we're better off overall, but yeah, you just kind of got to scratch your head a little bit and think, and you know, see that there are some changes, and you know, it's a big system I'm rambling again, but you know, you gotta take control of your own health sometimes and be responsible as well as relying on doctors to help keep you healthy.
0: Develop a real stronger and a better respect for the healthcare providers there after my wife had her stroke, because it was just amazing. You know, just a few years earlier, she would have not made it. But, you know, thankfully there were so many good people involved, right down to the EMTs came to the house. I mean, everything it worked out just perfectly for them. It was all because of starting with our EMTs and then the doctors in emergency and right on down the line. So, I ought to send them a thank you card again this year. Anyway, back to you, Rick.
1: Anytime they can buy you some more time, it's definitely a good thing. And you know, they're overworked and everything else. Every time the government tries to improve things, it's usually the doctors and the healthcare professionals that pay for all the politicians' great new ideas, right?
2: Big chance you might not make it.
1: So, yeah, we've come a long ways from where we were when we were growing up, that's for sure.
0: Right now, our longevity's gone up a good bit, and it's probably still going to go up, once they get these drug companies to start being a little more honest with us about these darn vaccines. I did a little bit of a deep dive, and it turns out the polio vaccine had a hitchhiker. It had a virus that they didn't know was in there, and it was in there for years, but it was called simian 40. And it can cause cancers. It was a virus. It was in that polio vaccine. And shoot, they lined us up around the streets to get the vaccines when I was a kid. Anyway, back to you, Rick.
1: You're 100% right there. I would venture to guess they didn't know about it back in the day. And had they known about it, they would have probably done everything they could to take care of it. Back in the day, the cure was probably better than the alternative. So they may have known about it and said, well, let's take care of the problem right at hand, and then we can study the next problem. Because polio was nasty. But today you got to wonder, they know about some of these vaccines, they know they've got problems, and they're not doing anything to fix them, and they're pushing them out on us anyway. So that's where the differences are. They may be kind of blurred lines there, but they're definitely with a difference, and they're definitely pushing the envelope nowadays.
0: Yeah, I really can't place any blame, because vaccines and the science was really, progressing so fast. There was so much so new that, I don't think anybody really realized how serious it could be, but they did what they had to do. We were shown pictures, in the theater, and they have a newsreel, and you see people, what they call the iron lung. Remember that? Nobody wanted to spend the rest of their lives in an iron lung. And, it scared the living daylights out of everybody, So people reacted quickly, but it was more good than it was bad. You think of all the millions that were saved from polio, and the few, of us that may have developed a little something outside of what was meant to happen there with the hitchhiking viruses and things. But, more good than bad, right? KJ4, FOE.
1: I look at it. I remember the iron lung. I had an uncle who survived polio. That wasn't pretty. So it was a pretty tough disease. So like you say, they did what they had to do. It was to help the masses. I don't know what percentage of people got cancer from taking that vaccine, but I don't know if I was one of them or not, but still, it was for the greater good. But I do remember going and standing in line and getting the sugar cube with that red dot of medicine on it. I don't remember, it seemed like it was two or three times you had to do that.
0: Clearly, because there were two different vaccines. It was the Salk, and I can't remember the other one. I think it started with NASA also. One of them was a shot, and one of them was a sugar cube. And I think where we were at the time, us kids, of course, we wanted sugar cube because it would be sweet. You know, Mom would never give us one of those, right? But we ended up with shots, and I think some of us got shots and sugar cubes, so lucky, lucky day. But we didn't get the actual disease itself. Nasty, nasty stuff like tuberculosis there. I don't think there were any families that were unaffected by that, you know, until they came up with the antibiotics like they had. Anyway, back to you, Rick.
1: I don't remember the shot. But what was that we had? Was it chicken pox on your shoulder? It seemed like it was on the left shoulder, but everybody had that little scar on their shoulder. Maybe that was chicken pox. It's been so long, I forgot. And I think last time I looked at my scar, it had gone away. Do you remember what that was?
0: You know, I remember getting it. It was like they put a little dab of green stuff on there or something, then they took a little device, like a needle, and just kind of scratched it in. It leave like a little round scar. But I don't remember if it was chicken pox. It seems like there was one other that's just not coming to mind there. But who knows? Maybe Lamar will kick in. He'll remember that. KJ4, FOE.
1: Yeah, he might, but I remember it may have been 20 years or more ago, but they don't have that anymore. They found another way to administer it, because the conversation at the time was that they didn't have that scar on their shoulder like we did when we were growing up, because just about everybody had that scar on their shoulder. It was just a normal part of life. So, yeah, I'd forgotten about that so just now.
0: Research item of the day. I'm going to have to ask my wife which one it was, because she'll go out there, are you kidding me? You don't remember that? She's got a mind like a steel trap on me, and she'll remember it, but I think you're right. It was probably chicken pox or something like that. But, I remember when kids, they would get together, and on the whole street, you know, when measles hit, the mothers would just put the kids together and just get it over with all at once, because people had to take time off of work and all this kind of stuff, so. And it wasn't such a big deal back then. You know, you had something itching for the week. That was about it. Little red dots. That's what I remember. Anyway, back to you, Rick.
1: Yeah, well, maybe we still got chicken pox, and that was smallpox back then. Like I said, I don't remember. Maybe your research will bring bear fruit today, and you can give me an update tomorrow. But anyway, I'm about to run out of string, so I'm going to say 73s to you. Great talking to you this morning, and hopefully we catch you in the morning, if not before. JK's for him and you, I'm clear.
0: Well, Rick, I'll say 73s. Great talking to you. And it was smallpox. That was the one that they scratched on our shoulders. It was the smallpox vaccine. Good for you. Good memory. Anyway, KJ4, FOE, clear on final, 73s.

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1: Atlanta Metro traffic, Atlanta Metro Number NK2 is 10 to the southeast of Grady. 1800, we're inbound for Grady, Atlanta Metro.

0: time is 7 a.m.
1: Good morning. The time is 7 a.m. Weather conditions clear. Temperature 67 degrees. K-A-3-J-I-J-R.

0: morning. Gonna go with 64 here this morning. How's everybody doing today? NKP, I guess it goes to you, and you can hit to David, W4KDA.
1: Good morning to you and Karen and Emery. Got 66 here this morning. And David loved those pictures. They're back. Oh, that is just fantastic. Gosh, almighty, the two little ones and Mom. Oh, that is just great. To catch them cruising by on the camera, just checking things out, seeing what's on the afternoon menu. Oh, that is just great stuff. Let's see, gonna start a trend, I guess, with the temperature sliding back up. Not that it went too far down. I think yesterday we still had 85, 86, which I guess is probably about normal right now. But I guess we're going to be up close to 90 today, a little bit warmer, creeping up a little bit. But certainly a nice, refreshing morning. Got the windows open, just kind of airing the upstairs out. So there we have it. Let's get it over to David and see how things are in Monroe. The frozen tundra of Monroe. K4KKF at 2 and KP in the group.
0: Every evening, like after dinner, I'd going to the bathroom downstairs, and I'd look out the window, and I'd see the rabbit, and I'd say, "Buddy!" The first few times it sat up and looked back and forth. Who said my name? What was that? After a while, it got used to me. I'd say, "Buddy!" And it wouldn't even stop eating. It's like, whatever. Maybe give me an ear, that's all. You asked what had happened, and we haven't had any word on the pick-and-place machine. I'm still a little stuck on some software. I was stuck on Monday on it, and then yesterday I had my dad work with me on it. I thought I got past being stuck on it, and but turned out I'm still having problems with it, and I was having problems with it last night. I only worked until about 7:30, and I just wasn't getting anywhere, and I was so stuck, and I just said, you know what, instead of just sitting here staring at the computer, I'm just going to go have a nap. I didn't actually fall asleep, but I did take some time off last night, so there you go. So, that's what's up here. Bill, those limes look great. You can make a lime meringue pie. Requires eggs, so I can't have any. But I remember them from when I was a kid. N2NKP in the group, W4KDA.
1: W4KDA, N2NKP. Well, yeah, that was kind of interesting. I knew there were a lot of lions on the tree. And Donna, yesterday, she said, I decided to pick them all off. She said, get me that time. Didn't want them getting any bigger. And she was trying to keep track of how many. I think she got about 29 or 30 limes off that tree this year. Yeah. Couldn't believe it. I mean, that I think that's its fourth year, maybe third or fourth year. She cut it down pretty much last spring. So it wasn't much on last year, but, you know, this year it just, boom. It just flourished. I couldn't believe it. I said, holy cow. David saw that one. They were in its infancy earlier in the year, but, yeah, they just kept coming and coming and coming. I said, oh, my heavens. So that was really interesting there. And David, I told Kyle, I said, I'll still bet that it takes less time for Mr. Pick and Place to move from point A to point B than it did for Kyle to get his final CO. That gives the shippers a lot of leeway, believe me. Oh, dear. That is great. The deer are back. Yeah, they are just passing through. Yeah, it's interesting finding one in the front yard. Sharon must be throwing out some corn or something there, David. I wonder, are you putting anything out there for them to nibble on, or are they just casually just cruising on by? I think they are so pretty to look at and see there. KA4KKF. And let's see, you had the satellite presentation last night. N2NKP.
2: KC4KKF. Yeah, this young lady from the University of Georgia is SSRL. There's a group over there that students in different disciplines that they trying to make AXSAT or satellites, micro satellites, CubeSat. And They do different things. They work on software. They use open systems, Linux, Ubuntu, and Cosmos software they're working on. Oh, I forgot what that acronym stands for, but it'll be on the YouTube shortly. Get that fixed up and out there. And very, very interesting. A lot of questions. I don't remember hearing what she was majoring in. She's going to be working for the State Department after she graduates this year. Interesting. Oh, it was. And let's see what else is going on. I'll have to go back and look at the YouTube again and catch up. I couldn't see the TV demo, most of it. It was, I did look up their website. I think I had it bookmarked. I'll punch that out there. But very, very interesting program. And it looks like the deer have, no, they're still out there. Okay. Yeah, I do put out a little corn, not much. You know, I read somewhere, too much corn is not good for them, but, you know, snacking every now and then. I just, all the trimmings I do for my shrubbery and stuff, I take out there. I wonder how much you lost to that. They do clean up all the clippings and stuff that I put out there. Of trees and shrubberies and stuff like that when I trim them up. Okie dokie. W4KDA, K4KDF.
0: At my parents' house, they had a little bitty magnolia tree. It had like five leaves on it. And the deer came and ate off all the leaves and just left the stem. But it was a little bitty thing. And it grew back, and that tree is a monster in my parents' backyard now. But funny how those just come along and eat stuff. the CubeSats are interesting. And I keep wondering that there's certain agencies that are complaining about so much debris in space. It's just, if you look at the maps of the space debris, then it's actually, you know, almost dangerous outside the atmosphere that you're going to run into something. And I'm kind of surprised they keep allowing them to put more CubeSats up with all the debris that's out there. But it is cool technology and exciting stuff to think about playing with. So anyway, well, I see it as the bottom of the hour. And so we'll say 7-3 and... I'll let you guys know when I hear something about about our pick and place machine. So with that, today Emery's got a noon class and a 5 o'clock class. So he's coming to work this morning, and then he'll head out, be at school this afternoon. So there you go. Y'all have a great, great day, and we will say 7-3 and talk to you later. N2NKP, over to you. W4KDA.
1: Kyle, you, Karen, and Emery have a great day. And be safe over there. I'll tell you what, those deer are just expert trimmers. And then the shrubs just grow back like crazy. But I'm darn sure they appreciate your trimming file. KA4KKF and 2NKP.
3: Lined up when she graduates. Well, that's outstanding. KA4
1: KKF and to NKP.
3: How things go.
2: Roger. Into NKZ K4KTL.
1: Confident it will go just fine. And my guess is recovery's because that doesn't sound too terribly bad if you've just got to keep a kind of a protective patch on for a day, and then I think you said at night sleeping there for about a week just to make sure you don't inadvertently rub your eyes or, you know, stuff like that when you're sleeping. Well, that, boy, I tell you what, that technology, when you think about what they can do, pretty amazing stuff. Pretty amazing stuff all the way around when you're dealing with medicine. Wow, that is just extraordinary. And you get that done, and you'll be back to normal in no time. Miss Sharon, she probably is. Put on her calendar David laying low for a few days, so the to-do list will be real light duty to-dos for sure. Well, we'll be thinking about you. Wish you well, and I'm sure it will go just wonderfully, and that will take care of that. You'll be fully healed up and back to full song and nothing flat. And that was interesting. You know, you talk about space debris. You hear about that every once in a while. So much stuff up there floating around, and, you know, a near-Earth orbit or a little further out. I'm not sure how many different layers they've got up there where they have, you know, satellites and everything else floating around. But, it's something to think of. All the stuff that a lot of people have put up there, pretty intriguing. We didn't have to worry about that 50 years ago. There was, well, I guess 50 years ago, there was just starting to be some stuff up there. But it is amazing as time goes on. You look at the, you know, the various developmental activities and things of that sort, and it really is quite profound when you think about it. Well, David, here we are, quarter of the hour. Well, let's tie the ribbons on it. You and Sharon and Kitty and Jeff have a great day out there.

0: more kicked in.
1: All right, the new QST is out.
0: October. Is mesh-tastic part of your communications toolbox? Yeah, probably some good articles in there. All right. On the air, a listening loop. Interesting. Okay. She said,
1: most of the satellite work is done up in the S basin at 2 to 4 gigahertz up there. So, yes, interesting stuff there. And
0: another thing is, can't lift anything heavy over 5 pounds. So, can't bend over. and do any strenuous work. So for the next week or so, I think I'm good to go with just grilling some steaks or hamburgers and it works. Oh, we'll see. Going to be interesting. Okay, Bill, you have a great day, and we'll check in with you on Friday and let you know how things are going. N2, NKT, or KKF.
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Attention traffic, rear track 218, roughly 6 miles from east of field, maneuvering for 45 left downwind for runway 10. Cover.

0: Monroe County traffic, Sirius 3, now our Mike Bravo, is 4 to the south, landing runway 31. Any traffic in the pattern, please advise. Monroe County.
1: K-A-3-J-I-J-R.

0: Covington traffic, clear track 218, entering left downwind for runway 10, Covington.
1: County traffic, here's 3 9 Mike Bravo, 3 mile final, runway 31, Fairfield County.

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1: The time is 8 a.m. Weather condition: clear, temperature 66 degrees.

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2: Good morning.
3: Final for runway 10, sir.
2: Traffic for the 218 is on short front runway 10, 7 and go, with wing left post, 7 and go.

Bell helicopter is south of the Eagle's Nest, southwest bound to GFC headquarters, 1800 Atlanta Metro.

at 451 Hotel Mike's on a 5 mile left base for a 3 mile final on a 10, Covington traffic. Covington Unicom, November 451 Hotel Mike.

0: County, Warrior 2150 Zulu, 7 miles to the northeast, inbound runway 8, Franklin County. Zulu, 7 miles to the northeast, inbound runway 8, Franklin County.
1: Departing the area to the north, Covington.
2: Covington traffic, Challenger Jet, 451 Hotel Mike, 3 mile final, 10, full stop, landing Covington.

0: we use runway 5 at Barrow.
1: Sorry, you're using runway 5 at Barrow? Clearjet. Okay, thank you. Clearjet 1-6.
2: Delta Alpha, turning left crosswind 5, Barrow.

0: Says we're going to do the practice ILS runway 31, low approach, Eldon.
1: Sierra County Diamond, 363 Delta Alpha, exiting the pattern to the west. Sierra.

traffic inbound for runway 31 at Barrow. Current type 130 is going to be behind you on the practice ILS runway 31. Barrow County.

Air County, Diamond 363 Delta Alpha. For landing, 3-1 Barrow.

0: 363 Delta Alpha, 4 miles out on the 45 degree left downwind 31 Barrow.
1: 29 is just south of Decatur, eastbound towards Stone Mountain, 1,700.
2: Track 186 is just mountaintop of the field. We'll be maneuvering towards, over midfield to a right, to drop for the left downwind, runway 05. Check the traffic.

0: track 130 on a 3 mile final for runway 31, line of traffic.
1: Check the traffic, clear track 186, 7 miles south of the field, we'll be moving right to the drop, towards left downwind, runway 05, check the traffic.

Alpha, left downwind, 3-1 Barrow. 32 mile final for runway 31, touch and go, Barrow.

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1: Sierra County Diamond, 363, Delta Alpha, turning left base, 31, Sierra.
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1: But you're a little noisy, but it could be my end. I'm on Interstate 85 heading into Atlanta, down here around Norcross, so I'm probably pretty spotty in the machine myself. KB2DPY Mobile, name is Tony, over.
0: That's dead. I was on low power, but I'm on high power right now. Yeah, this is still up there in Lionville, Alabama. Got y'all full scale, but we got good propagation this morning. I was getting in for the 835 440 repeater up in Dahlonega, and I usually don't get them off a 440, you know, but, I'm about to bring up, if this repeater got a 440, I'm about to bring it up, you know, but I just scan it around, see what I can get into.
2: Good morning. The time is...
1: All right, well, you're sounding good. Like I say, I'm going away from the repeater. I'm in a mobile, and I'm heading towards Atlanta, and... I'm down here almost to Norcross, so with all the trucks and traffic around me, it's a little tough for me, but you were 100% in the machine this morning there.
0: Oh, well, I'll let you go pay attention to the road. I'm just scanning around, seeing what I get into, so... I'll talk to you later, Tony Kane, 4OSO, down here in Alabama.
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1: We'll see you down the log. This is KB2DPY Mobile. I'll be clear. I'll be monitoring for a little bit before I switch over to HF.

0: Delta Alpha on left downwind 310.
1: Out of 3,500 for right traffic 14. Coming. To the left traffic.

0: 5 feet above Paris, altitude, you know, right downwind, left downwind, two dropping feet to runway 6. Again.
1: Come in, Travis. Skyhawk 7055, 10 miles out, inbound for downwind, full runway 10. Come in.
2: County Cessna 455 at 88. There you go, left downwind, full runway 10.

0: 9-7-0-5-5, inbound from the north, downwind, runway 10.
1: Bravo, 7 miles, straight in, RNAV 08, 7 miles.

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A 3 J I J R.

0: Charles Alpha, left cross wind 310.
1: That river, Bravo, 5 miles, clear, on that 8, 7 miles.

0: Do you have any traffic scout? 97055, 3 miles out, entering the down north downwind ledge 410.
1: Okay,

Helicopter 26209, single age 60, 2,000 feet, just south of Truist. We'll be transitioning through the city to southeast.

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Skyhawk 9-7-0-5-5. Base, left base.

0: 262, 10 miles to north inbound, going left downwind for runway 10, making outbound.
1: Coming in. Skyhawk 970 off high 5, left crosswind for 10.

County Dock 263 Delta Alpha on left downwind 31 Barrett. Yeah.

0: Suffolk County traffic courtesy by 71 Mike Delta is about 4 miles south of the field. We've got a left downwind for 16 Suffolk County.
1: 10, okay.
2: J-I-J-R.

0: tonight said they were 5-5 on final. Runway 10.
1: E45 to low down for runway 10. Close traffic.
2: Sierra County Diamond 3 Delta Alpha, turning left base 3 Mobile.

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1: Downwind 35, Mountain Air.

0: Houston 4000 Niner, inbound for runway 10, 10 miles to the east. Cutting it.
1: The traffic, Skyhawk 5082 Golf, now 7 miles to the north, inbound for runway 10 Covington.

0: Tell me to try to dial 970-55 left downwind, runway 10.
1: Four miles, 45 for runway 10 downwind.

coming to traffic, arrow 47459 Niner, 6 miles north of the field, for runway 10, coming.

0: Covington traffic, 5082 Golf, now turning base, base 4, runway 10, Covington, full stop.
1: Barrow County, Denver, 6 degrees, turning left 83 on Barrow.

0: Skyhawk 5082 Golf now turning final for runway 10 coming in full stop.
1: Aero 4745 Niner turning left base, 10 coming to full stop.

Niner final 1-0, Covington.

0: County traffic, Sirius 318 Bravo X-ray is 8 to the south, going to enter left 45 for runway 31 Barrow County.
1: Turning left crossing 31 Barrow.
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1: Deputy traffic. Skyhawk 970-55, turn to the left base for 10.
2: Bear 10, Devon 360, Delta Alpha, left cross with 31 there.
3: And 10-63, almost down with 31, 10-0, first traffic.

0: Barrow County traffic, 41 Victor Uniform, 8 mile RNAV final, 31 Barrow County.
1: Barrow County traffic, Sears 318 Bravo X-ray, left downwind 31, Barrow.
2: Kevin, traffic, Skyhawk 9-10-0-5-5, upwind on 1-0.

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1: Extend the downwind to 3-1 for this guy on the RNAV.
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1: I'll squeeze in, affirm, 318 Bravo X-ray, turning left base, 3-1.

0: 218 Bravo X-ray, short final 3-1, Barrow County.
1: Catafalque, 15 miles to the southwest, we're about 4 minutes from landing, straight to runway 3, Monroe.
2: Cat Helm, 19247, we are 3 miles north of the Catafalque, behind y'all.
3: Yeah,
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demonstrated by a nonsense.

station that was in there briefly on the repeater. I was in another conversation and didn't hear your call. This is WB14. Go ahead.

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1: Give me 7. 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

0: it sounds like, you know, that's kind of a pain in the neck. Why would you do that? Well, might be in a situation where you can't talk or, you know what I mean. Or you need something written down. That's the main reason. If you need it to be factual and written down, that's why you do it.
1: You don't need to broadcast everything over the air.
0: People could still pick it up, but they would have to have that capability, and it happens really fast. I mean, you heard it the other night, how fast it was, it happened. So if somebody's not ready, not set up with it, then they might not even notice it, you know.
1: Hey, I'm in the bottom of Graham Hill right now, down in the valley. Can you hear me?
0: Fine. I mean, it's not crystal clear, but it's clear enough where I wouldn't have thought, well, he's down in the bottom of the hill. I mean, it sounds great.
1: I guess I may need to leave my little antenna on top of my truck.
0: About that? I mean, you know, if anything, maybe... I don't know why you would say get a better antenna. That one's working fine.
1: It's better than this one. You know, it won't take just a little bit to hook it up. And, you know, just to see, I can always leave that antenna on top of the truck.
0: There's a company called Larsen. L-A-R-S-E-N. Yeah, they make all these antennas for law enforcement. That was their big claim to fame for years. And they started doing stuff for the ham market just to broaden out. But these people, they know what they're doing. That's the antennas I have on my truck. And they know their business, you know what I mean?

0: Zero, I'll be testing out Department Air Technology Council.
1: Which I think is where you called before. We have to look up to see which one, what model number and shit. But a ham radio outlet has some kind of arrangement with them where their prices on the Larson antennas are good. You know, most of this ham stuff, everybody has the same prices, more or less. But in this case, ham radio outlet does a real good job with Larson antennas. I mean, they're cheaper than everybody else buys. I don't know, 6-8% probably.

line fix for me. I tell you, for about 3 days, she wasn't feeling good. I was 18 down in Jack. And yeah, when you were hungry, they're okay. But then I come back for a homemade biscuit with lard and buttermilk and local fresh sausage. Woo! Man, what a thing. I'll talk to you later. That's cool.

0: Traffic on Cessna 37 Foxtrot clear is 4 miles to the northeast inbound, crossover midfield for left downwind 31 Barrow County.
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1: Yo, hey, it's Jimmy, KO4EEC, good audio, full quieting. Sorry, I got to run, I'm in line for something, but just want to come back to you right quick. 73, we're clear.
0: Thank you, sir, do appreciate that. KQ4KAO, monitoring.

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1: The time is 10 a.m. Weather conditions, mostly cloudy. Temperature 73 degrees. K-A-3-J-I-J-R.

Excess 4172 Papa is about 10 miles east inbound. We'll cross Midfield and enter a left downwind for a 08 right now.

0: The 6 mile final runway 23 will be a low approach only. Good.
1: Off
0: the field, left gallon 8. 7 up, 12 miles south of the field, we have the best available volume in for South Carolina.

0: Delta Zero Delta Alpha, left cross wind, 185, Zero.
1: Kickoff is on final on the RNAV 10, coming to traffic.
0: Delta Alpha, turning left to downwind, 185, Zero.

0: Echo Del Tower 5, turning left for cross wind 185. Settle.
1: Traffic, anybody up?

0: No, South Hunting Final is 185 Federal.
1: The Kennedy is going to be entering westbound 1 for runway 05.

0: traffic through track 2999, 5 miles to the west, maneuvering to the 45 for runway 5. Barrow County traffic.
1: Okay,

0: Southeast approaching 26 miles south of the Gales at 4,400.
1: Fair County traffic, number 4673, Delta Alpha, departure leg runway 5, departing passenger to southeast, Fair County traffic.

0: Victor, attack 299, 3 miles to the northwest, entering the 45 for runway 5. Bear County traffic.
1: Okay, 7, 6, 0, 7, 4, 9, 4, 9, 5, 9.

0: Ontario County traffic, clear taxi 299, left downwind, runway 50. ...984, right crosswind departure, headed to southeast Monroe.
1: County KE4SR Mobile.

0: Base, runway 50.
1: Quinn Diamond, November 99, 60, Foxtrot, 3 mile final, runway 5, 7 times.

0: Final runway 5 0.
1: Coming to traffic, November 341 Alpha Echo Learjet on a 3 mile final, runway 10, Kevin.
2: Traffic, look up to the Delta Alpha, turning left to downwind, 185, 0.

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1: Hi, your signal is full quieting into the repeater in between Georgia, KE4SR.
2: We're standing right traffic, runway 28, coming to full stop.

0: you going to be using this point?
1: Based on what the winds were, where I'm coming from, but I'm headed about right over midfield, and we'll see when I get there. But yeah, I'm planning on 3-2.
0: These will be inbound for, we'll see if right base for runway 3-2, John.
1: Still about 3 minutes out, I'm only doing 90 mile an hour.

0: climb to left crosswind for runway 5, Bexar County traffic.
1: Miles north, entering right downwind runway 28, coming to.

0: turn right downwind runway 28 Covington, full stop. Take a look up to the Delta Alpha, turning left across the wind, runway 5, settle.
1: Elliott Field, and it looks like
0: the winds are calm down there. We're about 6 miles to the northeast. We'll enter a downwind for runway 32 as well. Traffic, Cherokee 6-0-0, turn right base 28 Covington, full stop.

0: zero me off of custom midfield at 2,000 or 500 feet for left downwind for runway 32, Elliott Field.
1: Left of base, runway 5, Bear County traffic.

0: Verify traffic, clear side 299, final runway 5. Verify traffic.
1: We're Piper Cherokee. We're going to be about 5 miles northeast of Barrow County doing maneuvers, starting at 5,500, going down to about 3,000. Barrow.
0: Barrow, heading up to base, 185, Barrow.

0: Skyhawk 7394 is Skyhawk, 8 miles southwest of the airfield. We're going to be setting up to overfly the airfield, and it's your left downwind for runway 05, Cherokee.
1: Patrick, Gertek 299, left base, runway 5, Bear County traffic.

0: 9-2-4, approximately 5 miles southwest of the airfield. We're going to overfly the runway and do a right tear drop to the left downwind runway 05, sure.
1: Hamilton traffic, November 6149 Juliet on the RNAV runway 28, circle 10. Code again.
2: The time is 11 a.m. Weather conditions clear. Temperature 76 degrees. K-A-3-J-I-J-R.

0: 9 left, crosswind for runway 5. Air high traffic.
1: The time is 11 a.m., Wednesday, September 9. 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
2: Good morning.
3: Monroe traffic, Terry, 4094, 7 miles to the southeast, maneuvering in the area, Monroe.
4: Traffic helicopter, Emery 1, near Piedmont Hospital, 1800, headed south, southeast,

0: 710 traffic, November 6 on 49 Juliet, so about 5 miles on the RNAV runway 28, Tucson 10. 710.
1: Look up to Delta Alpha, turning up to Green 185, settle.
2: Cruise time 299, left base, runway 5, Maritime traffic.
3: Maritime traffic, number 427 Delta Alpha, 10 miles north east, inbound for landing, runway 5, barrel.
1: Central County traffic, look up to the Delta Alpha, turning up to Bounty, runway 5, barrel.
4: Comes in traffic, over 6149 Juliet is on RNAP 28. We're gonna right side step to the left downwind 5. We're comfortable.
2: Skyhawk 97055 is 5 miles north. Gonna enter the pattern for left traffic runway 10, Captain.
5: 299, final, runway 5. Very nice traffic. 1400, I'll be inbound to the Capitol helipad. Looking for that other helicopter traffic.

0: we have the downwind traffic site. We're following him into runway 10, Compton.
1: Battle County traffic, look up to the North Tower, front, and today's 185, Battle.

0: helicopter over the southeast. Yep.
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2: Just east of the Bravo airspace, go ahead.
0: How about this site? I'm off to 2 o'clock. I'll be going back to you.
3: Sir,
0: I'm going to
3: go look for

0: Traffic 6149 Juliet, left downwind, following the traffic in for runway 10, come to.
1: Bay County traffic, cruise at 299, left downwind, runway 5, Bay County traffic.
0: Cross the mid-tunnel south out of here, so they got success on the parking side.

0: 273 Juliet Tango 5 to the north, northeast, inbound left downwind 10 Covington.
1: Traffic 615 Juliet Tango left base 10 Covington.

0: traffic, turning final, 410.
1: Yankee is 3.5 from Alf, RNAV, runway 8, and we'll be in low personal. Traffic, Cruise 299, left base, runway 5, Fayette traffic.
2: Right and just walk straight out, kind of southeast bound.
0: Seven Delta Alpha, 6 to the north, inbound for runway 5.
3: Yeah. Traffic steers 273, Juliet Tango, entering left downwind 10. Remaining in the pattern, coming in.
4: Traffic. Skyhawk 80 Bravo, 6 miles southeast, inbound for full stop landing. Send Royal.
5: Hi, Sarah.
4: No.

0: Updated off Bravo, 5 miles to the southeast, going to overfly the field, enter a left downwind, runway 03, turn around.
1: Here's 10 miles to the southeast, inbound for 14, Elliott.
2: Fixed here is 273 Juliet Tango, left base 10, touch and go, or low approach, copy.

0: Juliet Tango on final, 10 low approach, copy.
1: Standard traffic, bound 427 Delta Alpha, join the left downwind, runway 50.
2: To south, out of the field.
3: Traffic,
4: 29 left, cross, I'm going to be departing to the

Traffic down 427 Delta Alpha, 2 mile final, full stop, runway 5-0.

0: traffic down at 427 Delta Alphas, left base, runway 5, Farrell.
1: Delta Alpha, turning left at the left crosswind, runway 5, Farrell.
0: Monroe, traffic Skyhawk 8 off Bravo, overflying the field, enter left downwind for runway 3, Monroe.
1: Look up the Delta Alpha, turning left to downwind, runway 5.

0: Tango and Strange 306, 10 miles west on the left side.
1: Miles to the south east, going to set up for a 45 entry left downwind for 14 Elliott.
2: AR. 5 miles from the south east, inbound for runway 3, Monroe.
3: Bravo, left base, runway 3, Monroe.
4: North downwind for runway 5, which is 10.

0: Monroe traffic, TRC 4984, 3 miles to the southeast, inbound for runway 3, teardrop and tree. Monroe.
1: Left crosswind, runway 10, coming to traffic.
2: Traffic, local 0 Delta Alpha, turning final runway 50.
3: Y'all still got plenty of time.
4: Alpha 3 miles to the southeast, moving across midfield at 3,000, so right teardrop left down with runway 5, Farrakhan traffic.
1: Coming in traffic, here's 273 Juliet Tango, returning on the final runway 10, low approach only, Covington. Covington traffic, Skyhawk 97055, returning left downwind, runway 10, Covington.

0: Monroe traffic, Cherokee 4984 over midfield, Monroe.
1: Green, following traffic coming in for runway 3 at Monroe.
2: Green on Alpha, departure leg 5, departing to the north rail.
3: Miles to the northwest, looking for the Cherokee traffic. I think I've got it in sight now.
1: Left base for runway 10, Covington. Cherokee 4094, we have that helicopter in sight. We'll follow it behind you and make sure we don't get in your way. On
4: go. Go upwind from 10, remaining left close, Covington.
3: Direct to the ramp. We got plenty of room. Y'all come on in.
4: 5-5 is turning final for runway 10, Covington.

0: traffic, Sirius 273, Juliet Tango, turning left, crosswind off 10, remaining left closed, Covington.
1: Monroe traffic, Trooper 3's crossing, runway 3, sidestepping taxiway, going to the FBO ramp, and I'm clear of runway 3 now.
2: Traffic, 673 Delta Alpha, right here, grab entry for the left down, 5 air traffic.

0: Skyhawk 8 off Bravo, turning left downwind, runway 3, Monroe.
1: 10, low approach, Covington.
2: Three holding short FBO ramp at Atlanta traffic inside.

0: Southwest departure light runway 5, right left post traffic, clear attempt to ground.
1: I'll come into the north, Covington.
2: This is 6 at Momogoff, 10 miles southwest, inbound on runway 3, Monroe.

73 Julia Tango on a extended left crosswind, departure to the north, last call Covington.

6 of Omega, 3 mile final on runway 3. Clear.

0: 9705 is 3 miles to the north at 3500. Departing the area to the north, final call. Tell me good traffic.
1: Base runway 5.

0: Draw, it's going to be a low approach runway 3, and then depart to the east, Monroe.
1: And final runway 5, bro.
2: 673 Delta F, depart to leg runway 5, main left coast traffic, clear traffic.

0: Delta Alpha, turning on crosswind on my 5, air kind of traffic.
1: Alpha 4, 4.

passing a traffic area of Covington to the east. Be returning in about 30 minutes. Covington. Day 4,

There's going to be left or right traffic. Cherokee Insight, depart.

0: Okay, out Bravo, taking off runway 3 for a closed loop, Monroe.
1: Traffic, Cherokee 4984 and left crosswind, Monroe.
0: Passing left base, runway 5, air traffic.

0: 4984 and left downwind of runway 3 Monroe.
1: Northeast inbound 45, left downwind runway 10, coming in.
2: Cross 73 Delta Alpha, turning final on the Quadair, coming traffic.

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1: Traffic located on Bravo, turning left crosswind, runway 3 Monroe.

0: P4984, turning final for runway 3, Monroe.
1: Turn out, approach to southwest, we'll see you. That's your 6-1-1 golf, 3-mile 45, left downwind 1-0, coming in.
0: Runway 3, Monroe.

0: 3 Delta Alpha, turn left, downwind, runway 5, air cutting traffic.
1: Traffic, that's just the small monk off, turning left downwind, runway 10, coming in.
2: Luca, Piro Delta Alpha, turn in left foot, wind on air 5, settle.
3: Alpha Bravo, similar to short approach landing, runway 3, Bravo 181R.

場所へ人選択を。

0: Mountain traffic, 3-mile mark, left downwind, 17.
1: That's just one more time, final runway 10.

0: call myself. I'm going to go runway 10, runway 11 close. Have a good evening.
1: Metro County Traffic, look up Zeta Delta Alpha, turning left to turning final, runway 5.
2: After the parts of like runway 5, and then left to the traffic, traffic.

0: think that's a 6 foot one one golf, turning left downwind, runway 10, I'm coming in.
1: Bear County traffic, number 567, 3 Delta 9, please turn left crossing, runway 5, Bear County traffic.
2: Carrying traffic, Cherokee 8409 Whiskey, 3 miles left of the field, setting up for 45 to the left downwind for runway 05, Bar County traffic.

0: Cherokee 4984, turning left, cross one, runway 30, Monroe.
1: Better counselor, 45, to the left, downwind for runway 05, Barrett County traffic.
2: Barrett County traffic, number 5673 Delta Alpha, turn left edge, runway 5, Barrett County traffic.
0: Left downwind, runway 30, Monroe.

0: 38409 Whiskey, left downwind for runway 05 American Express.
1: Delta Alpha, 5 miles off, 45 left downwind, 50.
0: Sarah County traffic is star 73 Delta Alpha, departure leg runway 5, remain left coast traffic, Sarah County traffic. Star traffic, Skyhawk 88 off Bravo, left crosswind, runway 3, Monroe.
2: Take 09 Whiskey, turning left base, runway 05, Barrett County traffic.

0: 7-1-1 golf, left crosswind, runway 10, coming.
1: Star County traffic on the front 673 Delta Alpha, extending to Park Select, runway 5, Star County traffic.
0: County traffic, 667 Shelby, November 5, mile final, 3-4, full stop, monkey.

0: Well, similar to Sugar Park Crawford, and you're running runway 3, Monroe.
1: Alpha turning 7 left cross runway 5, air 10-7.
2: Well, I'm against 3 mile final, 3-4-4 down.

0: 73 Hill Top, please turn next left out on the 5-0 traffic.
1: Traffic, I'm in 363 Delta Alpha, left base 05.

0: 7363, you know the upper final, runway 5 full 7.
1: 7 is traffic up, system home on top, and final runway 10.
2: American is traffic, 09, let's be turning left crosswind through runway 05, American is traffic.

0: Kenny traffic 0, whiskey left downwind, runway 05, better Kenny traffic.
1: 2 miles, west downtown, over climb, midtown, to the southeast, 2,500, west.
2: Yeah, 6-6.

0: Please look up Zero Charge Tower 5, coming up closely in 185, that is.
1: Jackson County, it's Terminal 3 South Hotel Lima, is 5 to the west to overfly midfield, Jackson.
0: Jackson, 6 to Fort McGill, from the 10, departing to the north, 7. Federal County Trust Area, so we'll call Federal County Trust Area, and that's the balance.

0: Continental Fairchild Hotel Lima, overflying midfield, eastbound, 3,700 feet.
1: 25, Lima, post traffic, Fairchild 7.

0: traffic to the Brook at Adelph Tower 500, that's an 8185.
1: Three Delta Alpha, just my crosswind on a 5 air traffic.

0: Yeah, Bravo taking off runway 3, departing to the west.
1: County 7, Metro 673, Delta Alpha, left down on my side, here at 10-7.
2: Metro County 7, look up to the Delta Alpha, turning final. 5, 0.

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1: Run by the traffic.

0: 673 Delta Alpha, turning left 8 on the Skybridge.
1: Dirt Hill traffic. Helicopter 30 Echo Zulu. 7 miles to the northwest of Newfoundland. Dirt Hill.
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3: Mount Whiskey left down, wind runway 0, South American.

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1: The time is 12 p.m. Weather conditions: clear. Temperature 81 degrees. K-A-3-J-I-J-R.

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1: Good afternoon.
2: Land 6888, Foxtrot, 10 miles southwest. We'll overfly midfield for runway 10. Cover.

0: clear on whiskey, left downwind, runway 05, Bower County traffic.
1: Experimental Freeport Hotel Lima is 10 to the southwest to enter left downwind runway 26 Franklin.

88 Foxtrot, 5 miles southwest of the field at 2,700. We'll overfly midfield and enter a teardrop entry for the left downwind runway 10. Cover 10.

0: County, Zero-Nine Whiskey, base to final runway 5, simulated engine out, Barrow County.
1: 1-3, well clear, 235, park straight out off 1-3, watch it.

6888 Foxtrot is directly over midfield at 2300. Will be teardrop in entry for the 45 for the left downwind runway 10. Coverage there.

Whiskey, left crosswind, runway 05, Bar County Traffic.

0: southeast, bound over fly midfield to left downwind entry, landing runway 5. We'll join in the pattern behind the Viper that's joining in the left downwind at this time.
1: 4 a.m. from WB4D. How's it going, Alex? How's the move going? And are you back to work?
2: 105, our kind of traffic.
3: Yeah, just actually ran to the old house for a lunch break real quick. Got, had to run get something too, so it kind of worked out. But yeah, you know, one last time or something like that, you know, until end of the month here, you know. Don't quite think I can sit in a house run on lunch break with the new place, but, you know, it is what it is. Anyways, but it'd be a long test drive for a customer's concern. I can't really duplicate unless I put 40 miles on it. Round trip there. What do you think? I don't know. Anyways, yeah, all going well. All going fine. I got the garage all painted as of last night. Everything's officially done in the garage. I'm going to put up a big 20-inch wall fan. And that's be it. And that's pretty much the last thing there. And Kristen's doing the painting in the laundry room in the pantry, and then from that point forward, we're pretty much ready to start actually bringing the majority of stuff over. So, other than all that, though, yeah, it's all going well, and yeah, took off Friday, we had Monday off, and then yeah, this is day two back in the real world, back in the real world in the job. Yeah, the paid work, I should say. Instead of the work that you pay for. Oh, my. So, that all aside there, it's a big deal if you have to get going there for lunch. And I fully understand there. So I'm an earlier lunch eating kind of guy. I take my lunches at like 11. So, but anyway, how you been doing yourself, sir?
1: Well, for sure, doing well. Just sitting there going through my email and waiting to call. And anyway.

0: and I fully understand there. So I'm an earlier lunch eating kind of guy. I take my lunch at like 11. So, but anyway, how you been doing yourself, sir?
1: Well, for sure, doing well. Just sitting there going through my email and waiting to call. And anyway, early lunch for me today. Usually I don't, my newest schedule is I don't eat like 2, 3, or 4. And just have the one meal and not eat anything in the evening, just snack a little bit up until about 9 o'clock. Anyway, just another day in paradise. Football will be on TV tonight, so I don't think you follow sports the way I do. I could be wrong, but I don't think you're inclined to be a sports fan that much. You'll have to come back and tell me if you are, because NFL starts tonight. I know it's fake, just like wrestling, but anyway, I get enjoyment out of it.
0: Back and forth of all that is just that what they consider football. I don't know. I don't know. I've never been wired to really be particularly inclined to be a fan of sports and so forth. I'm a fan of the sports, but once you start getting into the nitty gritty and this and that person has this and that stats, I'm just like, what the hell is the matter? I mean, you know. I hope everybody wins, growing up in Philadelphia, especially, you'd think I'd be some hardcore Philadelphia fan. I mean, I'm not saying I'm not, I definitely feel like my heart lies with the Eagles, Phillies, and Flyers, and maybe the Sixers, but, I definitely don't follow it to the day or anything like that. And I'll watch a game, but I don't know the rules and the regulations and all that. It's kind of funny, but yeah, I don't know how that happened. I think about that, how else am I wired to understand things and this and that. But very good, very good. Yeah, I mean, it's cool to hear, and that means that fall is coming with football season starting. That's for sure. Wesley, our kid, went to his first UGA game on Saturday, and he enjoyed it. He even went to the bookstore there on campus to buy the black and red overall bibs, the striped bibs, so he shows his school spirit and so forth. It was a hot one, too. It was last weekend there, or this past weekend, so. But anyways, yeah, it's something. It really is something, but... overall, yeah, not doing too bad overall, and eating lunch at 3-4 in the afternoon, and that'll mess up your whole routine there, won't it?
2: Yankee, we're inbound, about 9 miles from the northeast. We'll just enter right base for 3-1, Bear County.
1: Lost a little weight, but I'm still pretty much consistently around a certain weight, and I lost a little in the beginning, but right now it seems to have leveled out. Didn't lose that much, but enough to make a difference. And my wife, she doesn't have to get 3 meals a day, just 2, and run for snacks later. Other than that, she's a good cook, but she doesn't like to cook. But if you can find that believable, but well, school spirit, that's really something, especially Georgia Bulldog people. They're really fanatics, and I've been to that bookstore on campus, and it's quite the place. It's quite the place for memorabilia and for school spirit and for hats and T-shirts and all kind of Georgia apparel. That bookstore is really something, and you almost have to buy something. It's so good. They've got so many novelties for the school. It's, like I say, it's quite the store.

is something. We went there a couple times when he was moving in, and the time before that, I think it was. And, yeah, it's, you know, a two-level bookstore, you know, with all the official, collegiate Nike gear and all the everything, all the real deal stuff, you know. And then, yeah, they have a little section up in the upstairs just for some school supplies, you know, maybe a little overpriced, but, you know, if you need a binder or something, a book bag or something, you know, an actual book, maybe, or textbook, they have that, too. Yeah, it is something. It really is a sight to behold for a big deal there, you know. But, yeah, it's something. And, with the meal times and everything like that, that's the one thing where, you know, I can almost clock. You can almost set a clock to my stomach. I can tell you what time of day it is by whenever I feel the eating and so forth. So it's kind of funny, but, yeah, it's something. But, yeah, I can imagine, especially, your age, and so forth, it's probably not quite necessary to consume, for an energy intake aspect, I can definitely see that. You're not counting, your body weight on the bench press there much anymore, I would figure, but maybe you are, I don't know. But, yeah, definitely could, definitely understand that deal there.

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0: you moved out to the country from the city. Hey, do you live anywhere close? Well, where you're going to be living. Do you anywhere close to N2NKP? You might not know he lives over there because he's got a lot of antennas in his attic. So I just wondered if you knew him and if you're going to be close to him.
1: Traffic, 1-8 Papa Yankee, base of final runway 05, full stop to Roman Air.
2: Currently, that's the old house, and the new house is in Houston, and I live about 1 air mile from Bill at the old place, and he certainly has the full array up in his house, up in his attic there. But no, I'm moving further away from him, actually, if anything, with the new house in Houston there. So, why do you ask? I'm curious. Do you happen to talk with him on Simplex or something like that?
0: Well, on 10 meters a lot back in the, around 2009, give or take. And I do talk to him on Simplex sometime nowadays. But anyway, I know where Houston is. I used to work in Houston. They turned it into a kitty center across from that liquor store down there. It was called a Houston Garment. That's where my mother worked at when I was a boy. And I became a cutter in the mill at Houston Garment. I could run one of those 8-inch or 10-inch knife blades, and the spreader people used to spread the garments up 60, 80, 100 ply tall, and I'd cut through them slacks, and we'd make men's slacks down at Houston Garment. I think we did the same thing up across from the Memorial Park Cemetery up there at Gainesville Manufacturing for a while. After we closed down Houston Garment, we moved to Gainesville Manufacturing, and then they shipped it all overseas. That was in the 1980s after I got out of high school, and I didn't want to work at the Kroger as a bag boy anymore, so I got me a real job.
2: My power, but I get over here by the shop here, and I'm about to jump out of the truck here, back to work here, Todd. But what's funny is that so the Houston Garment is, I believe, that's the same facility as what is now Johnny's Pizza over there in Houston, and I think it's like an event hall where the factory space used to be. They have weddings there and so forth. But yeah, it's Johnny's Pizza. They just put that place in a year or two ago, and we actually went there last week and got us a pizza, and pretty good little joint right there. So you can definitely check it out again if you wanted to revisit the same property. It's across from the new Kroger, I believe, in that liquor store there, in the Dollar General, there on the south side of Houston there. But sure enough, it lives again, you know. So that's so funny, man. Yeah, small world. But I would say also, you can catch Bill most times on 14655 in the afternoon, 14655 Simplex. And you typically can catch him around 4:30, 5 o'clock, talking to one of his friends, driving back from work and so forth. So, yeah, he's a big fan of 2-meter Simplex. He has all the big stuff there up in the attic. So. But with that, Todd, I am parked here back at the shop here, so I'll go one more with you here, and we'll carry on.
3: Delta Alpha, 5 miles to the north, inbound for the left downwind, runway 05, Farrell County.
4: Chairman 6430, Sierra 7 miles to the southeast, inbound RNF 31, Central Land, runway 5, Farrell County traffic.
0: Tail-end Bill and them on Simplex on, it's called tail-ending. Jumping in there at the end when they get through talking. When I do Bill and Kyle, and he talks to other people on Simplex too, but I can't hear him. I can hear Kyle in his mobile. I can hear you in your mobile. But anyway, get back to work, Alex. Somebody's waiting on their car. They probably got to take a road trip before hurricane season or something to Florida and back. Alex, have a great afternoon, and we'll catch you another day. And this is KC4 TVZ. Yeah, I know where Houston is. I used to work down there. I appreciate that information about Houston Garmin being a pizza place. I've ate a lot of food. I spent my childhood in that building. As a matter of fact, when I went to Chester Mountain School trying to learn something, but I never did learn too much. KC4 TVZ, 73.
2: You cracked me up, sir. But yeah, go and get yourself a pizza there. It's a real nice spot. It's all, I mean, it's so trendy. You feel like you have to dress up to get yourself a pizza pie there and have yourself a cold one or something. But yeah, same building right there. And Johnny's Pizza, you know, so it's a little bit of a franchise deal, but nice spot indeed. But all right, man, well, you have yourself a good one there, and we'll say 73 back to you, AK4AM, 73.

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1: You got the Veracount 5, Bear County.
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0: Plane, Cessna Grumman Juliet, final 10, coming.
1: How far is that circle to land traffic?
2: Frigate Terminal 603 Alpha Sierra. We're about 1.5 miles to the southeast.
1: Inbound for a 45 degree left downwind entry, runway 5. We'll be watching for that circle lane traffic and break off if necessary.
3: Farrell County traffic, diamond 225 Delta Alpha. We're going to extend the downwind of 05 for 643 Delta Sierra.
1: You're going to break off to the right and follow the diamond and try to stay out of the way for that circle lane traffic. Farrell County.

0: County traffic, 7225 Delta Alpha, 2 mile left base, 05, Barrel.
1: Officer, we're assigned to the field right now. We'll join the low left downwind for runway 5, Barrel.
2: Right 360 out here on the 45 degree entry of downwind runway 5, then we're going to follow in behind that circle traffic there.
3: Crossing departure to the northwest, Barrel.

0: Eastside, low left downwind, runway 5, Ferris County.
1: Okay, traffic, Scott Cape, Bravo Golf, 3.5 miles, 45 degree, left downwind, runway 5, 10-1. Ferris County.

0: November, next train 820, 24 miles to the northeast, will be inbound for 45, truck balance for 10, making that jump.
1: Golf turning left downwind, runway 5, gonna be full stop there.
2: 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If you're hearing me at all, how about it, Todd? KC4 TVZ from WB4T.
3: County traffic, Diamond 225 Delta Alpha, left crosswind 05. Merrill?

0: Mike Jeb, Skyhawk, Abe Bravo Golf, turning left base, runway 5, there.
1: BC from WB4T. I will be clear and listening.
2: Howdy traffic, Diamond 225, Delta Alpha, left downwind 205, barrel.

0: south, turn to final, runway 5, full stop, clear.
1: Timmons, 6 0 to 0 left, crosswind, runway 5, clear again.

0: Traffic Diamond 309 Delta Alpha 10 miles east at 3500 inbound for landing. Battle County traffic.
1: Barrel County traffic, Diamond 225 Delta Alpha, left base 05. Barrel.
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0: North leg runway 5 left nose, clear again.
1: Alpha, 3 miles. South of the airport, maneuvering to runway 5. Barrow country, Papa.

0: Barrow County traffic, Diamond 225 Delta Alpha, left base, 05, Barrow.
1: Regular traffic, Diamond, 40 Delta Sierra, turning downwind for runway 5, Barrow County.

0: 25 Delta Alpha, final 05. Barrel.
1: 09 Delta Alpha, 3 mile 45 left downwind, 5. Barrel.

0: are steering left base to runway 5, you're okay.
1: ZL9 Delta Alpha turning 45 degrees on the left of the downwind on runway 5, but welcome to traffic.
2: 3 miles north of the airport, last call, leaving the area of Maryland.
0: Traffic Diamond, 2 Delta, is on final for runway 5, okay.

0: Carroll County traffic, Summit 225, Delta Alpha, left downwind 05. Carroll.
1: Battle Company traffic, Summit 09, Delta Alpha, left base 5, Battle Company traffic.

Karachuk 137, 8 mile to the northwest for left downwind runway 3, Monroe.

0: traffic here on 6, crossing midfield, departing 2B northeast.
1: County 09 Whiskey, we're turning into a left crosswind. We're going to be departing to the northwest, Barrow.

0: Traffic jam at 464 Delta Alpha, 10 miles to the north, inbound for landing barrel.
1: Turning left downwind, runway 3, Monroe.

0: Sector 4, Romeo Bravo is 10 miles to the northwest, maneuvering to enter a 45 left downwind, runway 10, coming in.
1: Left base, runway 3 Monroe.

0: 704 Romeo Bravo, 7.5 miles out. With a.
1: Romeo Bravo is 7 miles to the northwest, maneuvering to enter a 45 left downwind, 10 Covington.
2: American traffic downwind 464 Delta Alpha, 5 miles to the north, inbound 45 left downwind 5 there.
3: Alpha is turning left crosswind, runway 5 barrel.

0: Barrett County Traffic, I'm going to start 384 Delta Alpha. It's midway left downwind 5. We're going to be departing the area to the west. Barrel.
1: Coming in traffic, Skyhawk 704 Romeo Bravo is 4 miles to the north, maneuvering to enter 45 left downwind 10, Covington.
0: Again, traffic, number 464 Delta Alpha, 2 miles to the north, down left downwind 5.

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1: 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Left base runway 3, Monterey.
2: 1 p.m. Weather conditions mostly clear. Temperature 84 degrees. K-A-3-J-I-J-R.
3: Turning left crosswind, runway 10 heading to...

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2: Bravo, Bravo is over Dawsonville, being in the left downwind for a 1-4 Elliott Field.

0: traffic, Skyhawk 704, Romeo Bravo, final 10, touch and go, Covington.
1: Northbound, runway 3, Monroe.
2: Bravo, Bravo, is on the left downwind, 14 LHQ.

0: fourth one on Charlie Bravo is 10 west. We'll be straight on runway 10, Covington.
1: Coming in traffic, Skyhawk 704, Romeo Bravo, left crosswind, runway 10, Covington. And it's out, is the citation?
0: 3, 1 Charlie Bravo.
1: Gotcha, we'll extend if we have to, 704, Romeo Bravo.

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1: Cover your traffic, Skyhawk 704, Romeo Bravo, left downwind, 1-0, copy this.

0: get you into this shit behind. Once you run an up here, we shouldn't be a factor.
1: Coming in traffic, Skyhawk 7-0, 4 Romeo Bravo, extend final 1-0, coming to.

Whiskey Simpson, 75, Roger, miles of truck, and a new truck, number head midfield. Into the left downwind for runway 5, we're passing behind the truck, already established in the left downwind. We'll be touching this in Pattern Cherokee.

0: 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The John went for 10 Coven.
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0: Nine one whiskey. Left base for 10 Covington.
1: Covington traffic, Skyhawk 704, Romeo Bravo, left crosswind 10, going to depart to the northwest off of the left downwind, Covington.

County, Barrel 145, X-ray, 85 miles to the east. Descending for an altitude, passing over the head station to join, bend downwind, runway 05, 03, traffic.

Santa Monica Airlines 6, it's about 5 miles to the south. Southwest, 1900, northeast down on Main, west of the airport, Monroe traffic.

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1: Talon runway 3, Monroe.

0: Golf, 6 Southwest, inbound line of 6th Street.
1: One, 3-2, Tango Delta is 14 South, inbound, planning a left downwind for 2-3, we're full stop at Heaven's Landing.
2: Runway 3, touch go, Monroe.

0: Runway 3 saying left close, Monroe.
1: Seventh landing traffic, Cirrus 132, Tango Delta, 7 miles south. Plane entering left downwind for 23, full stop, seventh landing.

0: So 3.0 Alpha is on a 2 mile final. RNAV 13, we're going to break it off for a low left downwind for runway 5. Barrel.
1: Roger, 5-7 X-ray Tango, runway left downwind 13, getting ready to turn left base. Got that traffic on final for 13 in sight.

0: runway 5, got the Sears behind us. We'll give way to y'all.
1: Yeah, Winder 5-7, X-ray Tango. We're turning final 1-3. We'll be down and out in no time. Got you in sight there, joining the downwind for 5.

0: turning left base, runway 5, 4-5 room.
1: Any traffic series 132 Tango Delta, left downwind 23, full stop.
0: Cherokee Statistics 2, left downwind for runway 3, Monroe. Delta Alpha, turning final 5, full stop, Monroe.

0: November 4 station. Try again. Dropped out. Try it again. You're not holding the repeater.
1: Well, I'm testing the box. The box is not holding, but I think now that I'm holding the microphone, am I doing better?
0: Yeah, that time. Try it again.
1: Okay, this is K4NNK in Atlanta, Kilo 4 November, November Kilo Gary in Atlanta. I was testing a Vox setting, and now I'm using the microphone to be sure I hold the repeater. How's it sound?
0: Yes, the PTT working great. Yeah, no, you don't need to use Vox on FM here. Just use the push-to-talk button. Yeah, every time there's a pause in the audio there, it would drop out. So, yeah. Push-to-talk. Works great.
1: Yeah, this is K4NNK. I'm very familiar with the difference. My reason for using Vox is because when I am net control, I can't write down, I can't type while I'm holding the microphone. So I thought if I had Vox, then I could type into the computer while controlling the net. That's the purpose.
0: You need to set your Vox setting so that it's, is it the max? Yeah. And then you have to back it off so you're not holding signal at transmitting all the time. Depending on the radio, computers, I use pen and paper, and microphone in the left hand, right with the right hand. It's faster and easier. I know computers are great, but, you know, using Netlogger, you need to do that on the computer. If you're net control, you control the speed of the net. They don't have to be fast, and you can control, you know, check in and make sure you get the call sign using one hand. There's a lot of different ways to go with that, I guess. Well, good luck. K4KKF.
1: K4NNK. Yes, sir. All good advice. I understand. I've been licensed since 1961. I've done military net control and civilian and public health, and so I'm familiar with all of the issues. I'm just working on my Vox setting now. That's the only purpose. That's how this conversation started. I'm working on the Vox setting. So I agree with you. It's not necessary, but I cannot type in, and the net requires that I put it in live into the computer, which is hard to do holding a microphone for me. Maybe other people can do it if they had. Other people may be more ambidextrous. Thank you for the advice. All good points. And thank you for the response. This is Gary K4NNK.

0: go ahead. You can continue testing. I'll let you know if you hold it up. Okay, so for checking it there. Good luck, K4, take care.
1: To short final runway 3, Munder.
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0: 3 Archer, 5 miles northwest, maneuvering 45 left downwind, runway 03, Monroe.
1: Not holding this K4NAK still screw around with locks. I can tell it's not working. Wait, nobody needs to tell me it's not working. I can look at my screen. I'm looking. This K4NNK. I'll be temporarily out working on other.

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1: Go left Clover Tower 203, Monroe.
2: We can come up behind you because I think you're doing 130. We're doing about 87 knots.
0: Copy. Yeah, in that case, we'll go ahead in front of y'all. We're still looking out. Sarah County dropping Twin Star 892 Mike Alpha. We'll be joining a 45 left down with 31 full stop, Sarah County. Appreciate that, guys.
2: Yeah, we got you guys on the left hand side here.
0: Now to Mike Alpha.
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3: Traffic static 745 South Charlie, 4 miles northwest, 2000 descending 1800. 45 left down and firmly 10 Covington.

0: joining the left downwind on the 45 or 31, full stop, Bexar County.
1: Bexar County traffic, Skyhawk 8252 Lima is 6 miles to the west. We will enter the 45 for the left downwind for runway 31, Barrow.

0: question for you guys when you get a second.
1: What's up?
0: How's do our radio staff?
1: We got the box clear, no static, no breaking up. Mike Alpha.
0: Appreciate it. Yeah, the guys at Gwinnett were telling us we were a little scratchy. Appreciate it.
1: Yeah, you're on the box clear. Mike Alpha, left downward 314 South Bear County.

0: 5 2 Lima is in 3-mile 45, left downwind 31 Echo.
1: Coming to traffic stack, 745 up to Charlie, turning left on in runway 10 Covington.
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3: Time is 2 p.m. Weather conditions mostly cloudy. Temperature 86 degrees. KA3JIJR.

0: Archer, track 323 Archer, final, runway 03, Tango, Monroe.
1: Please start in engine to make Alpha, turning final 31, full stop, Bear County.
2: To Lima is established on the left downwind for runway 31, Sparrow.
3: Time is 2 p.m. Wednesday, September 9th. 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
4: Good afternoon.

0: Final runway 13, going to be a touch and go coming through.
1: Metro traffic, helicopter 10 Tango, Grady Curve, northbound, inside of the city, 2.1, Metro.

0: Massachusetts and Ruth is texting stuff from Wayne Manor.
1: Runway 03, Monroe.

0: 5 to Lima. Face the final runway 31, touch and go, barrel.
1: Traffic here, track 323 Archer, left downwind, runway 03, Monroe.
2: 8-4-I-O, repeater.
3: This is about 3 miles west-southwest, heading southwest, 2000. Road traffic.

0: doing a traffic check, 745 up to Charlie, turning westbound on runway 10, Covington.
1: That's the 31 there.

0: Chopper 1-0, Tango over Buckhead, transitioning southwest down towards the Atlantic Station, 2.1, Tango.
1: 3, touch and go, Monroe.
2: Fair County traffic, Skyhawk 8252 Lima, turning left cross wind for runway 31, barrel.

0: Archer, left crosswind, runway 03, runway up.
1: Charlie,
2: Alpha
1: runway
2: 1 here,
1: remaining with
2: closed
1: traffic,
2: American traffic, Dog 8252, Lima, base and final, runway 31, touch and go, barrel.
0: Traffic, rear check 323, Archer, left downwind, runway 03, Monroe.

0: Kyle KQ52 Lima, turning left downwind for runway 31 barrel.
1: Archer, left 8, runway 03, touch and go, no.
2: Touch 745, Charlie, simulator short approach, power 180 landing runway 10, copy.

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1: Traffic site 745, that's Charlie, up on runway 10, remaining with close traffic coming to.
2: Check 323 Archer, left cross on runway 03 Monroe.

0: Papa Soldier 4, currently 5 miles to the west, and we are transitioning to the east at 3,500 bearings.
1: Check 323 Archer, final runway 03, touch and go, Monroe.
2: Traffic, set 7309, 8 turning left downwind for runway 10, Covington, traffic.

0: into traffic, sky except for 5 Delta Charlie, turning left to cross on runway 10, heading to...
1: Cubs 1 air there. And we're 14 minutes out.
0: Charlie, turning left on runway 10, Covington.
2: Our traffic, rear check 323, Archer left, cross on runway 03, Monroe.

0: Back 323 Yorkshire, left downwind, runway 03 Monroe.
1: Line of air traffic, 685 to Lima. Left crosswind, 31 0.

0: Skyhawk 8252, Lima turning left downwind for runway 31. Barrel.
1: Over to ground, Skyhawk, Delta Charlie, somebody should approach 10.

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2: 7 and I 1 0, coming to.

0: Bear County traffic, Sky K252, Lima, turn left, cross wind for runway 31, barrel.
1: Coming in traffic, Skyhawk 745, that's Charlie, with some lights for approach 10, comes in.
0: Big Sky K252, Lima, turn left, downwind for runway 31, barrel.
2: Sarah County traffic, Sarasota 841 Alpha Tango, 9 miles to the west, inbound for a left downwind 31, barrel.

0: Capital 2000, Metro.
1: Base runway 03, touch and go, Monroe.
0: Air County traffic, Skyhawk 8252, Lima. Turn left base for runway 31, touch and go, barrel.
2: Losing 277 is 5 miles to the northwest at 4500. It's just passing through, transitioning to the south. Here you got it. Delta Charlie, turning left crossing runway 10, coming to.
1: Touch and go, Monroe.
0: To Lima, base to final, runway 31, touch and go, barrel.
1: Down to 841, up and go, we're going left downwind, runway 31, barrel.
2: 7 just down to 10, 7 4 5 up to 10, 7 left downwind, runway 10, 7

0: Back 323 Yorkshire on the go, left closed, runway 03 on route.
1: Dropping it for one, I'll take it, let's say 3-1.

0: 3 Archer, left crosswind, 1-0-3 Monroe.
1: 8252 Lima, left downwind for runway 31 there.
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3: Traffic are 26219, single black hawk helicopter transition here, airspace southeast northwest, we'll remain south of the field, 2,000 feet.

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1: Traffic check, 745 Delta Charlie, turning left down on runway 10, coming to.
2: Oh, 1, 2, 3, 4.

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1: Left 10-3, long barrel.

0: Traffic crew check 323 Archer, left downwind on 03 Monroe.
1: Extract 745, just Charlie, open runway 10, 11 o'clock at 3500, that's a park to the northwest. Coming to.

0: whatnot. Single Black Hawk helicopter, Sandy Conyers, inbound through the city to Dobbins, 2,000 feet. Atlanta Metro 7.
1: Bear County traffic, Scott K252 Lima, based upon a runway 31, touch and go, barrel.

0: Tac 323 Archer, left base, runway 03, touch and go, Monroe.
1: Touch the traffic, airline 6, 5 miles to the west, inbound from landing to the east of the parallel taxiway. Runway 1900, touch the traffic.

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1: Yep. Want to address number 673 Delta Alpha. We're about 3 miles to the south, and we're full flying the bulge hole.

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1: The traffic Airline 6 is on a 3-mile final for the airport, landing to the east of the parallel taxiway. Cover the traffic.

0: traffic. Door 26219. I'm coming through the city. I got a 6-4 deck Papa on the ADSB. I'm going to transition to the north. We're closer to the towers to avoid you to Dobbin. Find a metro traffic.
1: I don't know if they still want there.

0: Simon 363 Delta Alpha, turning left downwind 31 Sparrow.
1: Taxi 252, left left turn, left crosswind for out. To Lima will be a wet departure. Final call, Bill.

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1: Pick up 603 Delta Alpha, 10 miles southwest of the field, 2600 inbound on the Arna, runway 3, Monroe.

0: No traffic, route check 323, Archer, left downwind, runway 03 Monroe.
1: We're 4 miles to the southwest. You guys have been halfway south.

0: No, we're thinking of breaking up early. All good.
1: Copying some traffic, Diamond 363 Delta Alpha, 10 miles to the northeast, incoming for the 45 downwind for runway 10, Covington.

0: Ironman 363 Delta Alpha, 5 miles to the northeast, incoming for a 45 downwind for runway 10, 7.
1: Gemini.
2: The time is 3 p.m. Weather conditions clear. Temperature 92 degrees.

0: Traffic, correct check 323, Archer, left base, runway 03, Monroe, touch and go.
1: Diamond 363, Delta Alpha, turning left crosswind, runway 10, traffic.

0: 3 Archer, final, runway 03, touch and go, Monroe.
1: Traffic Diamond, 363 Delta Alpha, runway 10, touch and go.

6190 Sierra, off of Covington, in route Thomason, looking for IFR clearance.

0: Simon 363 Delta Alpha turning left downwind, runway 10, cut.
1: Be a 241 Echo Bravo 5 to the west.

0: Bravo, left base to final. 3, Monroe.
1: Diamond, 3 Delta Alpha, turning left downwind, runway 7.

0: traffic helicopter November 7534 at Lima. We are enjoying an 11-mile final for an RNAV runway 10 coming.
1: Coming in traffic, Diamond 363 Delta Alpha, turning final runway 10.
2: Strike Sierra, clear to the north, last call.
3: Traffic number 603 Delta Alpha, 5 mile final, RNA runway 31 there.

0: 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Let's off at 3-1, Park West.
1: Traffic, glider 9 or 2.
0: Traffic, 2 miles, final on Avenue, Walk out.

0: numbers are any gliders up at Monroe today?
1: Copy, sir. 363 Delta Alpha, turning left, crosswind, departing the pattern to the northeast customer.
2: 4,500.
0: Thank you very much. Glider 902 is about 8 to the south. I just want to make sure it was okay to fly through there without consequences, shall we say.

0: Any gliders up at Monroe today? Glider 9 or 2.
1: Coming up to 3-4, Lima 2 mile final, runway 10R now, 10.

0: traffic diamond 363 Delta Alpha, 10 miles to the southwest, incoming for runway 31 Bear.
1: Traffic Alpha 34 Lima, right crosswind 10, coming in.

0: clouds to the northeast center land on runway 12.
1: Alpha 6 miles to the west, southbound on the 45 for the left now, 131 Bear County.
2: Bear County traffic on the star 6430 is 8 mile final ILS 310.
0: Bear County 3 9 ILS 6 up, but not left balance 310.

0: K-A-3-J-I-J-R.
1: Bear County clear track 299, turning left base for runway 31, Bear County.
2: Short final 3-1, full stop there.

0: Bexar County traffic, Diamond 363 Delta Alpha, extending left downwind for 31 Bear.
1: Oh, repeater.
2: Bear County traffic, Bexar 9 on final for runway 31 Bear.

to traffic, Airline 6 is at 1,800. 5 miles east-southeast of every main inbound. That's your traffic.

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1: 7 miles to the west, 45 left downwind, 3-1, winder.

Skyhawk 5235 X-ray, 4 miles to the west. Is the wind favoring 1-3? Did I hear someone taxiing to 1-3? Sorry, you're coming in garbled. We are 3 miles to the west, inbound 45 left downwind for runway 31, unless we can hear you.

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1: Good afternoon. The time is 4 p.m. Weather conditions: mostly cloudy. Temperature 89 degrees.

0: is 4 p.m. Wednesday, September 9. 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
1: Good afternoon.
2: Water traffic, 5335 X-ray, departing the area to the northwest via left downwind departure, Roger.

0: 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What's your intention?
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0: Okay, thank you. Barrow County, November 41, Papa Whiskey, turning left base 13, Barrow.

Metro traffic, helicopter 10 Tango, Grady Curve, northbound, east side of the city, 2.2. We got police there, one inside over Piedmont.

0: How you doing, man? Good. I'll be seeing you about an hour or a month for an annual.
1: Tango is just over Piedmont Park. Got police there one in sight. We're at 2.5. Should be no factors.
0: Delta Charlie, we're 9 to the north. We're going to enter a left downwind, runway 3, Monroe.

Metro traffic, helicopter 10 Tango over Atlantic Station, southbound west side of the city, 2.4 descending 2000 Metro.

0: an X-ray tango about 8 miles to the south. I see a traffic landing 1-3, is that correct?
1: Affirmative, 1-3, we're...
0: All right, 5-7 X-ray tango is going to join the pattern eventually for right down 1-1-3.

traffic, Cirrus 5 Tango, right to base, runway 131.

Take care, Airline 6 on a 3-mile final for the parallel taxiway landing to the east. Covered in traffic.

is an answer, 1 Delta Charlie, we're departing runway 3W left. Keep an eye on that traffic transition area. Run route.

0: upwind is 3 or less. Romeo. Left crosswind off of 3. Hit direct Gainesville. Second or at 3,500. I got you inside. Thanks for the heads up. The winder. Start your. 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
1: Hey Lou, you doing okay?
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1: 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Need to come join us.

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0: All my training with, so train him is that Air Evac.

Romeo, we are about 6 point, almost 6, 7 miles southwest of the field. We'll be maneuvering for the right base for entry on the final for wind of traffic. 25 Romeo.

0: Cherokee 409 or 84, inbound for 3, Monroe.
1: Barrel. Boss.

0: Tom, still have the runway 31.
1: Base 5 Romeo, 5 mile, final 4-5. We'll keep a lookout for that traffic.

703 Charlie Tango is on a 2 mile departure leg. Climbing through 2000, going to begin that right hand turn out to the southeast.

0: Traffic Cherokee 40984. For 3.
1: Cabo 5862, yes. 3 miles south, crossing over at 3500 south to north.
2: And Cherokee traffic 501 Mike Alpha going a 4 mile final, runway 5, Cherokee full stop.

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1: Covenant traffic, Skyline 907365, this is left face, 10, Covenant.
2: Six, 40984, final runway 3.

0: Cincinnati Challenger 247 here with us, 25 miles to the south, looking straight in on the south partner.
1: It's about 5 miles. I think I see traffic on that RNAV. You're probably at our 11 o'clock. We're at 3,800.
2: Right at 3,000, looking for the traffic. Thanks for the heads up. I'm up.
0: Runway 50.
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0: Go ahead, drop base quick. East 2-0 at Tango, cross Tango, but still to attack you. Runway 3-0.
1: 6-5 for 4-mile final, runway 3-1.

0: 3 mile final runway 3 in Monroe.
1: Alpha, we are departing runway 5, departing to the north.

0: Raptor here, helicopter 4 with Cigar, going miss for the RNF 10 towards Taipei. Cover to traffic.
1: Cover to traffic, Cessna 85 Golf Tango, 10 to the east on RNF 28, will circle the land on runway 10, Covington.
2: Coming in traffic that just went all IFR.
0: That's affirmative. We're going to move to the right since y'all coming straight down Abe.
2: Because we're VFR, we're just practicing an approach, so we can move out of your way if you need us to. It's easier.
0: Hey, we're doing the same thing, so you're good.
2: All right, appreciate the help.

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1: The departure is south, turn around.
2: Good afternoon. The time is 5 p.m. Weather condition: cloudy. Temperature 90 degrees. K-A-3-J-I-J-R.

0: traffic, Cessna 85 Golf Tango, 3 to the east, RNAV 28 will be circling to runway 10, Covington.
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0: Golf Tango, left downwind, runway 10, Covington.
1: Traffic down to 363 Delta Alpha, turning final. We have turning traffic in the state.

IHA 714, 6 miles to the south. East, going to cross Midfield for runway 5, Cherokee traffic.

0: Traffic 2200, taking a 6 mile stop, then you bring in at 3,500 feet, Monroe.
1: 145 miles to the east, inbound for runway 5, so.

3 Delta Alpha, turning final, runway 5, heading to the

0: County traffic down to 363 Delta Alpha, string left face, runway 5, touch and go barrel.
1: Thank you.

0: I was going to be breaking off the approach to runway 28, and then we're going to be departing the field to the northwest. Covenant.
1: One around.

0: Echo Tango in the air. Runway 5 will be heading to northeast. Carol.
1: Scenic traffic Diamond, 363 Delta Alpha is 5.5 miles to the northeast, 3,500. We're doing some air work in the immediate area for Bear County.

Diamond 363 Delta Alpha, 6 miles to the northeast. We'll be returning to the airport for runway 5. We're currently at 3,300 Bear Connect.

morning, Stuart, on runway 5. We need to move the aircraft back in. We don't have an issue, but we have a carbon monoxide warning. Again, no emergency for 363 Delta Alpha. We're going ahead and clear our base now.

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1: 4 miles out to the east. So if I'm still looking with 5, thank you.
2: Air 3-4 Lima, 10 miles to the east, northwest, initiating a practice RNAV 10, coming to.

down in 65358 is 10 miles north of the south of the field. We're going to be flying over at 2,500, enter the teardrop, left downwind for runway 3, Monroe traffic.

0: Skyline 65358 is 6 miles south of the field. We'll be at 2,500 flying over midfield. Enter the teardrop left downwind for runway 3. Monitor traffic.
1: 7 up to Alpha Zone, 2 mile 45 for runway 5, currently at 2,500 feet, simulated engine out runway 5, Gerald.

0: turn left face runway 5, let's go bear.
1: Three Delta Alphas on a 6 mile 45 left downwind runway 5, bear.
0: Captain 427 Delta Alpha stream final runway 5, touch and go bear.
2: Midfield 2500, center to teardrop, left downwind for runway 3, 1 or traffic.
3: Also, we are 10 to the east, down for runway 5,

0: County, 9673 Delta Alpha is on a 3 mile, 45 left downwind runway 50. Third
1: County, 427 Delta Alpha, extending departure leg, runway 50.

0: Falcon 3-4, on 60-mile final, for practice on NAS runway 10, full stop, 70.
1: Bear County, Diamond 6, on 3 Delta Alpha, is joining left down, wind runway 5, Barrow.
2: Bear County, traffic standard, 464 Delta Alpha, we are 5 miles to the northeast, maneuvering for E45 for runway 5, Bear County.
0: Delta Alpha is turning left downwind. Barrow.

0: For Delta Alpha, we are on the 3 mile 45, runway 5, airbound.
1: Left downwind for runway 3, window traffic.
0: Fair County, 9673 Delta Alpha, final runway 5, full stop there.

Sandy Diamond 427 Delta Alpha, turning final for runway 5, full stop. Zero.

0: Monroe traffic, this is Skyline 65258, turning final, Monroe runway 3, Monroe traffic.
1: Runway 464 Delta Alpha, turning left base, runway 5, 0.

Wind River traffic, Cessna 46075. It's 7 miles to the north, 2,500, planning a left downwind, 03, Monroe.

0: Monroe traffic, Cessna 46075, it's on about a mile and a half, 45 entry for the left downwind, 03. Be a full stop, Monroe.
1: Barrel, find it on left side, fine, full stop barrel.
2: 94, right crosswind, runway 3.

0: Diamond 703 Charlie Tango. It is 10 miles to the east at 5,500 and about to landing runway 5. So.
1: The time is 6 p.m. Weather condition clear. Temperature 88 degrees. KA3JIJR.
0: Traffic system 46075 turning left base 3 full stop Monroe.

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1: Good evening.
2: Could be a right hand to your left, hand to your left, down one for 5, Sarah.

Sarah County traffic diamond 703, Charlie Tango is 3 miles to the southeast. 3,500, gonna overfly the field. Right hand teardrop entry, left downwind 05, Sarah.

0: Paratrain traffic diamond 703 Charlie Tango is overflying the field at 3,500 and is set up for right teardrop entry in the left downwind of 05, bro.
1: W4TR repeat.

Clear County traffic down at 703, Charlie Tango is 3 miles to the northwest. Descending through 3,200, sending up for 45 left downwind of 05.

0: 353 November, 6.5 mile final, 7085 0. Be looking for the upstate traffic.
1: Seven 0 3 tries to extend it downwind to 7.5 at the crest.

0: are now at the 5 approach into Jersey, expect to see this approach.
1: Falcon's left current traffic, our Jack Matthew 4 is on a 3-mile final, runway 13 breaking off and departing to the southeast barrel.
2: Three Charlie Tango is turning left to base, runway 5, barrel.

0: 703 Tyson is on a 3 mile final for runway 54 Costa.
1: On final runway 13 breaking in and departing to the southeast. So

0: Station is on 1 mile final 4-5, full stop rail. No traffic.
1: Airtag 554, departing to the southeast, last goal.

American traffic air check, Matthew 4, on final for runway 31. We are at a 7-mile final with break off and departure in northeast, air check, Matthew 4.

0: at Winder. When you guys are going this, which way are you guys headed?
1: Bob 4 is heading northeast.
0: Echo Alpha is 12 miles to the south of the field. We're going to maneuver and join a right downwind for runway 13. Winder.

0: 4 on a 3-mile final from runway 31, breaking in and departing to the northeast winder.
1: One Echo Alpha is 8 miles south of the field, making a right downwind runway 13 winder.

0: Traffic, Cessna 6 of the Bravo, 8 to the northwest, maneuvering to do a straight in runway 10. 710.
1: Winder traffic, Sierra Swamp 31 Echo Alpha is now 5 miles to the south of the field on the right downwind for runway 13. Winder.

0: Four breaking off and departing to the northeast, last goal, Winder.
1: Three 1 Echo Alpha's in a wide right now in for runway 13, Winder.

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1: 31 Echo Alpha, turning a wide right base for runway 13, full stop winder.
0: Right one. I'd go down to about Coke and then turn around and come back up.
2: Copy that. Coke and back up.

0: traffic, Cessna 6 Zulu Bravo entering left base runway 10. Kevin, please.
1: Mike, Mike, get us cut out
2: southeast. We find out a bit further and a left downwind, runway 5, Cherokee
1: Canyon. What's that? Alright, go for it.
2: Yeah, he said shorten it up. We got to catch up.
1: Copy that, sir. Go ahead, turn around.
2: Well, we just circled Piedmont Hospital at the 85-75 split and go back. You know where the interstates come together, right by Atlantic Station?
1: Yep.
2: That's Brookwood. That's where you need to turn around.
1: All right, I'm past there. I'll turn around.
2: I'm turning back in. I'm over Piedmont Hospital. I'm going to call Dallas.
1: Got that. I'll come behind you.
2: And monitor your other radio to 12302. 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
1: Okay, got it.
0: Welcome to traffic, Cessna 6 Zulu Bravo, final, runway 10, 7-6.

runway traffic, Cherokee 320 Tango, 10 miles to the east, inbound for runway 21 behind the inbound traffic already.

0: 94, left base, runway 21, one route.
1: Take 7 miles to the east, so we're going to set up for a straight in on runway 21.

0: 220, take on a 2 mile final for runway 21 for South Monroe.
1: Bound to the south, departing to the south, last call, Jefferson traffic.

560 Juliet, 5 miles to the east. Overflying midfield and transitioning to the west at 4,500 Barrow County.

traffic, Cherokee 686, here at Juliet, 3 miles to the west, overflying and transitioning to the west at transitioning to the east at 4,500 Barrow County.

0: 7 p.m.
1: The time is 7 p.m. Weather conditions: clear. Temperature 86 degrees. K-A-3-J-I-J-R.

traffic. Slow-mo, LA-12, Bravo, Bravo. We'll be entering the left downwind for runway 14, Elliott Field. We're about 3 miles northeast.

0: Field, confirm LA 12, Bravo, Bravo, left downwind 14, full stop LA 2.
1: Chapter 2 Whiskey is just west Buckhead, head down towards Atlantic Station on the west side, and got somebody down there close to Brookwood.

0: that's me. I'm up here 2,000 now. Should be a factor for you. I'm up high. Boy, I lost you there, but 2,000, I should be a factor for you.
1: We are 6 miles northwest. We're going to set it for 45. It's left downwind for 8 minutes.

question I remember is over the top of the 23 end of the runway, Cherokee County, at 3,500 feet. Grumman, what's your question? I remember at Cherokee.

Saginaw traffic, Archer 4182 Lima. We are 3 miles to the northwest, coming in for 45 left downwind, runway 8, Franklin Arp.

0: 353 November, we're overhead midfield transitioning north to south. 3,500 feet should be no factor. Unless there's somebody else in the banner.
1: Covington, Cessna 150, left downwind to midfield 10, Covington.
0: Crossing the departure end of 23, but we're actually departing the air just south, Cherokee County.

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1: Franklin, our traffic goes to 4-8 Lima. We're keeping an eye out for that, for 9 Alpha Lima, and we're going to come behind y'all.

Professor traffic going after 744, which is all circling the bend 2000. We'll be headed south, northbound actually. Metro.

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0: W4JLT mobile. Good evening. Hope you're doing all right. Trying to get home. Just passing exit 4. You're at 985. Hasn't been too bad a ride so far. Big city. Well, I'm heading home myself there, Tony, but I've been home once this afternoon and had to leave and go to a scout meeting. But I'm headed back towards... back towards the house now. Actually, I just passed your road. Be nice to trade places with you. I just passed Pless Road on 115. Headed back towards the other side of Wye County. The waves when you went by, I wouldn't have seen it, but yeah, I'm right off of there. I got to go up a little bit from 115. But yeah, good deal. I'm getting closer, but I still got probably 40 minutes or so, maybe 45. Yeah, hopefully traffic won't be too bad for you. Hopefully it'll be lightened up. It's already 7:30. Hopefully it'll be just a casual ride to the house, and traffic won't be too bad. Down here, these people that, you know, they don't want to move over. Like a rolling roadblock in the left lane drives me nuts, but that's an age-old story every day. I don't know why they got to hang around out here if they're not passing people. They need to be in the right lane.
2: Every day on Georgia 400, it drives me absolutely insane. People will run, pull over in the left lane, and they'll run side by side with someone else running 5 mile an hour below the speed limit, and they'll sit there. Drives me crazy. I'm like, come on, people. I mean, really? All you go pull up, go around them, and move over. There's no reason for you to tie up the whole road. I'm not trying to run 80 or 90, but I mean at least the speed limit, and I will run a couple or generally 3 to 5 over the speed limit sometimes if traffic's flowing that well. But I'm not going to hold anybody else up. But it happens every single day. W4JLT for ID.
0: Yes, gives us something to complain about every day. Ooh, there's a barbecue. Ooh, fire right here, right before exit 8. It's out, but boy, that car was toast. And, yeah, you see, I'm moving right along now, but you know, the speed limit over here at 985 is 70. I want to run at least 70. I usually go a little bit more, but you know, not too much. But I can't stand when somebody's going 50, 55, 60 in the left lane, you know. It just drives me nuts. But anyways, pretty long day today. I left the house at 7:30, so it'll be, 13 hours or so by the time I get home. That's enough for one day.
2: I was going to say, you're working a long one today, coming in this late. I have those occasionally. I usually work 9 to 10 hours a day, but the industry that I'm in, we're in the emergency repair industry. If we have an emergency breakdown come in, it could turn a 8 to 10 hour day into a 18 to 20 hour day. But don't have those as often as we used to. We used to have a lot more breakdown issues, but when I first started down there where I'm at, but that was when I started down there in 09. So we were coming in on the tail, or coming into the tail end of the recession there. And a lot of the companies that, a lot of the mills weren't doing the proper preventative maintenance, and they were just running it till it breaks, and then we got to have somebody here to fix it right now. So they're kind of back on, they've been back on their maintenance schedule now for several years, so it's kind of mellowed down where we don't have to deal with that as often.
0: AB2DPY Mobile. Well, I don't know what you do. Guess I never got around to asking. But, yeah, our day is 8.5. And, you know, then add in what I got to go down to the airport, below the airport, you know, ends up being between 13 and 14 hours with the travel. And, you know, a few minutes either side of that, pack up and unload. Like, I'll bring my stuff in tonight, set up my desk for the morning because I'm going to work from home tomorrow. But, yeah, after working all day and using your brain, then you got to get in the car and fight traffic. At least it's not too terrible tonight. Even going through Atlanta wasn't bad. I'm making pretty good time. Just passed exit 12. And, yep, just watching the cars come in and on to 985, and now I'm starting to slow down a little bit.
2: Yeah, throwing that travel time in on top of it makes for a long day, for sure. Good news is you don't have to go down every day. That's nice. Yeah, I work for a, I'm a machinist by trade. And I work for a company. We rebuild industrial gearboxes and do industrial gearbox repair. So we'll work on anything. We'll rebuild anything with gears in it, anything that makes motion. So we do a lot of work for Michelin Tire on their rubber extruders. We do our biggest industry is the paper industry. We do a lot of gear train repair for paper machines. And gearbox for rebuild gearboxes for paper machines. Like I say, back in 09, they were just running those paper mills, just running them till they break. Well, once they break, they're like, okay, we need somebody here to fix it now. So back in 09, 2010, 11, that back in those days. May show up to work at 7 a.m. Or they get a phone call in. Everybody's done gone home, packed a bag, come back to the shop, headed to, or jumped in a van, headed to Arkansas by lunch. See you in a week. But we don't have as much of that as we used to.
0: That's good, and I didn't know that. Now that I know that, I need to get you over to house. I need some lessons on my lathe and my milling machine. I'm trying to learn, but I need some hands-on, somebody to stand over my shoulder. My dad was a machinist, and you know, he taught me some stuff, but I never really had any machines for the last couple of years, and now that I have a couple of machines, I would like to learn how to use them, so I have something else to do in my retirement. But tell you what, it really would come in handy, making parts. I got a friend of mine in Aiken, South Carolina, that has his own machine shop, and we're supposed to get together, but that's a big long ride, and between working and the business and, you know, everything else, it just hasn't been the time. But you being local, I invite you over and you can give me a couple lessons.
1: K-A-3-J-I-J-R.
2: Absolutely, man, absolutely. I'd love to. We need to do that, get together. I got to get back in with the Boy Scout troop, and we're still trying to plan a trip to bring some of those guys over and check out the radio stuff. So definitely would love to be able to do that. We'll make it happen for sure. Always on the go. Everything's always wide open, but we'll try to meet up on a Saturday or one afternoon during the week and see what you got, and I'll throw you some information, what information I have. It's all I've ever done for a living. Besides work, or I worked the grocery store a little bit when I was a teenager, and I worked for a family friend doing heat and air for a couple of years while I was in trade school. But got my first job in a machine shop right after I turned 18, and October will be 27 years in the business. So I've seen a few. I've made a few parts in my day.
0: First career, I was a mechanic, and I've always carried that through. But then I went into law enforcement and then computers, but always maintained the mechanical roots. But I always wanted to be a machinist, as my dad was a mechanic, and they had some odd different jobs throughout the years. But when he finally retired, there probably, I don't know, probably 15 or more years, he was a machinist, maybe 20. But they had a small custom machine shop in just outside of Utica, New York. Divine Brothers was the main company, and Munson Machinery was this smaller, I guess, partner company, whatever. They were right next door to each other, but they built machines for, like, Craftsmen to make the machines to polish the sockets. They built big machines for Progresso Soups to, mix the soups in these huge industrial machines. They made a machine that pulverized money for the government. You name it, they did it. All custom stuff. Polishing brass musical instruments, you name it. Pretty cool stuff. And when I was a kid, he'd bring home the layout, the blueprints, and I would look at them and look at the machine, and I would try to build it out of my erector set.
2: I've been in the business for 27 years now. I started out in a tool and die shop right after I got out of trade school. Did that for 2 years. Then I went to a hot rod shop. You being a mechanic and being around the hot rodding world, Barry Grant was over in Dahlonega, Georgia. VG Fuel System, Demon Carburation, and Nitrous Works. So I went over there, and I was there for 8 years. Managed the machine shop the last 5 years I was there. And I left there in October of 2009 and went down to where I'm at now. I work for Atlanta Gearworks down in Dawsonville now. I've been there since October of 2009. The hot rod, or Barry Grant, was in bad financial shape. The recession kind of wiped him out to the point of if a man can't pay his house payment, he's not buying parts for his hot rod. So I ended up going down there where I'm at now. Like I say, we were in the tail end of the recession, but they were actually growing. They just had bought a new $250,000 Mazak CNC lathe. They were in the process of building another building. It was about 3/4 of the way done when I started. And that building is 50 feet wide by, I think it's 175 or 200 feet long, which we've done two more additions since then. But the business was actually growing and booming, and in a bad economy, or in a bad economy. So, but I think this is probably a better fit of where I need to be. And so that I remember hitting the company not too long after I started, within the first year or so. They said, we hit a company milestone. We shipped 300,000 this month. Now, the month of July, we shipped right at 3.4 million. So, we were down a little bit last month, but the month of July was a record month, in the history of the company, at almost $3.5 million in the month. So it's came a long ways in the last, 17 years.
0: Well, I, you know, growing up, I always had dreams of a machine shop for building motors, but that probably won't happen. But if I can build some parts and do some stuff for my car and actually learn, like you say, I'm a hands-on kind of learner, so I think a few lessons and a couple of whatnots and what to do's and what not to do's, I think I can learn pretty quick. And then just, start making some stuff. And I've always been in the hot rods. And, yeah, I know that company. I was more of a Holley carburetor guy. But I built tons and tons of motors. But always had to farm out everything but the valve jobs. I had to farm out, you know, the boring and turning the crank and that kind of stuff. You know, I had to bring all that to a machine shop. I had one of my buddies, actually, he's a ham as well, used to work in an engine machine shop. So I would bring my stuff over to him, and he would have at it. So, but I loved building motors back in the day.

0: runway 130.
1: There. 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I cut our car off and the alternator wasn't charging. I was talking and you come back in. And I was like, oh, I'm not holding the repeater. I'm going to have to take a look at that. I think my battery is getting weak. Well, Tony, I just pulled in here at the driveway and pulled in here at the house. So, it's been a great chatting with you, and I hope you're getting a little closer to home. And I'm going to say 7-3, and I'll catch you a little further down the log.
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4: Happened, and yeah, I'm above 985, now I'm 365, so... I'm getting there. About 20 more minutes, and I should be in the driveway. Hopefully, God willing, and the creek don't rise. Listen, I enjoyed it. Wow, gas 3.99. Wow. Have a good evening. We'll chat at you soon. KB2DPY Mobile.
1: Have a great evening. Glad I could keep you company for a little bit. Hopefully it won't take you too much longer to get home. And, man, yeah, definitely we'll get together one day and come over and check out your machines there, and we can talk machines and talk radio and just have a good old time. But 7-3 for now, and I'll catch you a little further down the log. W4JLT, and I'll be clear.

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1: The time is 8 p.m. Weather conditions clear. Temperature 87 degrees.

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0: traffic control, 923 Alpha Papa, approximately 11 mile final for runway 5, Cherokee County traffic.
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